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0: 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Universe Soul Circus in town again today. And again, next weekend is your last chance to go see it. Have you been before, Tiffany?
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0: Oh, man. 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
0: You got to check this one out. Is this an embarrassing mistake or the greatest license plate ever? 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

something about a conservative regular girl that still can beat a thoroughest. 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It must be a Gemini moon. We about to go half. Mistakenly, nobody been in a bag, but how many bodies done been in her bag?

G-Man. All right, get ready. 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Book your cabin right now because it will sell out at theboxhouston.com. 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
11: It's the Shim Sham of the day.
12: Oh, yeah. Ladies and gentlemen, the BBL has been very popular for many, many years and been proportion sizing some of the greatest ladies out there that look good, that needed to enhance their particular statics of their figure. Now they have the DDL, aka the Dominican Eggplant Lift. This is a non-surgical male enhancement procedure that supposedly, let me be politically correct, it increases the width down there.
13: Okay.
12: You ready? You ready?
14: Next, listen, he's got his ears open. Ears and legs,
12: Also, visible length and creates better overall proportions with minimal discomfort and zero downtime.
13: What?
12: Yeah, man. A urologist warned men not to risk damaging perfectly good, healthy equipment trying to make yourself be something that you're not to impress somebody that probably don't care nothing about you.
13: And women, they like small. They don't care about big. That's just
14: the
13: myth.
14: Don't lie like that on the radio. Don't lie like that. You about to have the women calling in, blowing up the phone lines.
13: It's motion in the ocean, baby.
12: That's what small men say.
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All right, making my way up out of here. 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So have a great rest of your Sunday night. I'll catch you back here for the afternoon, South 2 to 7. Mañana.

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2: 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This is Ludacris, and this is how it goes down for the 97 days of summer.

Ho, JQ, hold up, man. Hold up. Slow down. Listen, you can't keep doing that, man. Come on, man. You're terrorizing the airwaves right now. Oh, excuse me. I didn't introduce myself. I go by the name of Barack O'Drama, Mr. Thanksgiving, a.k.a. Mr. Gangsta Grills, DJ Drama. And I'm in the mix with the big homie JQ now.

100 quid. We just don't, you ain't f***ing with. 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Yo, Eli, why they testing me? 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I call her Heffany.

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16: It's the Shim Sham of the day.
17: All right, so the White House officials, the Office of the National Drug Control Policy, releases first major wastewater-based drug report using sewage samples to track community drug trends.
18: What?
17: And they tested 100 counties, covered about 18% of the U.S. population. Now, Texas stood out.
18: Wait, can you put that in regular words? Because my brain is hacked.
17: So basically, they went to the drug control, and okay. They said, hey, let's test this sewage water, okay. See what the people are flushing, and they throw it in the sewage water.
18: Okay.
17: And then, broke it down in PIP terms.
18: Thank the Lord. Okay, cool.
17: In PIP terminology.
18: Okay, go on.
17: In Texas, we stood out.
18: Oh.
17: Not Houston, though, but Dallas, El Paso, and Webb County. But now, they ain't got enough to test in all of our waters yet. Mm-hmm. But they said that they found a lot of drugs in the sewage water.
18: Not ours, though.
17: That means people are flushing cocaine.
18: What they doing in the Triple D?
17: Weed.
18: What they doing in the Web?
17: Percocet.
18: I know they doing it in El Paso, for real. They got a lot of festivals out there.
17: They got a lot of festivals.
18: Ain't nothing going on out there, for real. Okay, they got stuff going on.
17: But why would you be flushing your drugs, though? Like maybe the police was on the way.
18: Oh, maybe it's coming out and they number one and they number two. Maybe they like, you know what I'm saying? Like when you go to the bathroom, it could come out from the night before. I don't know. I just heard that. I don't know. You know, gotta flush it out your system somehow. It might not be the real thing. It might be like, you know, digested and then out.
17: Okay, Jazz has broken down. Maybe you need to work for National Drug Control Division.
18: You know how I am. I'm for the streets, so I can't be working for the police. I can't.
17: That's at the White House. It's working at the White
18: House. Oh, for sure I'm working at the White House. I'm at the Black House. Ain't no way.
17: $2 million a year.
18: For what?
17: See?
18: Look at me. I'm the number one drug police. I'll be a drug dog, whatever they need me to do. God, dog.
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17: 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Man, so we was talking about being on this list, being one of the worst cities to stay in right now, which is the state of Texas. I don't know how they just come up with this, man. 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
18: 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It's a horrible place here. Don't move. I'm serious. Now. Don't move here. It's horrible. It is. I had to think about it. 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It's bad here. The laws are corrupt. Everything here is corrupt. The traffic is horrible. Like, just, I don't think it's a good idea to move to Texas.
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18: 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It's flooding all the time. Go to California. It's great there. It's sunny. It's, the weather's nice.
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18: Oh, the food is so bad here. It's disgusting.
17: This is a PSA to not move to Texas because we are full.
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0: ending off your Sunday fun day. That was Ty Dolla $ign with Don't Kill the Party, and the party was definitely lit today. Man, big shout out to the Big Three in the Ace Town, and also big shout out to Lump, big shout out to Lester, big shout out to Walter D. We had the honors brunch today, man, celebrating and giving flowers to Walter D and giving flowers to Lester Pace, man. Big shout out to Irene and Lolita, everybody that was in the building, man. Room for the legends, man. We got to keep the culture moving forward. But check this out. If you ain't had your Riding Dirty meal to get into, the Bun B, still Riding Dirty, August 1st, Sugarland, man, I got the information for you right now. But coming up on this request line, I got some of that Drake and I got that Skrilla Baby. Keep it locked right here. It's 97.9 The Box.
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1: 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I want you to ask for my girl, Miss Sean. 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

0: improve the quality of life for people to want to come here.
1: Oh,
0: I don't know if we want them to come. But if we,
1: yeah, this list is correct. This is a horrible place here. Don't move. I'm serious. Don't move here. It's horrible. It is. I had to think about it. I need like 5 minutes to think about it. It's bad here. The laws are corrupt. Everything here is corrupt. The traffic is horrible. Like, just, I don't think it's a good idea to move to Texas.
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1: 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It's flooding all the time. Go to California. It's great there. It's sunny. Is the weather's nice.
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1: Oh, the food is so bad here. It's disgusting.
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0: 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You need to hook up on those school supplies, because you know school starts in a couple weeks. I got you, keep it locked right here, but right now it's J-Don and Usher, it's Lullabies, the remix. 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

0: outside. 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Man, the city on fire. Big three in town. Know what I mean? We got the out of town to celebrate, man. Big shout out to BG Cash Money in town. But check this out. School is right around the corner. And you know, those kids been outside tripping all summer. Shoes all dirty. You need to hook up? I got you with that information coming up right now because Amber cares. Yeah, we got the kicks and computers for 2026 coming up. We keep a lot right here. Coming up about the request line, I got that Cardi B and I got some of that Olivia Dean. It's 97.9 The Box.
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3: It's the Shim Sham of the day.
0: Oh, yeah, ladies and gentlemen, the BBL has been very popular for many, many years and been proportion sizing some of the greatest ladies out there that look good, that needed to enhance their particular statics of their figure. Now they have the DDL, a.k.a. the Dominican Eggplant Lift. This is a non-surgical male enhancement procedure that supposedly, let me be politically correct, it increases the width down there.
7: Okay.
0: You ready? You ready?
1: Next, listen. He's got his ears open. Ears and legs,
0: Also, visible length and creates better overall proportions with minimal discomfort and zero downtime.
7: What?
0: Yeah, man. A urologist warned men not to risk damaging perfectly good, healthy equipment trying to make yourself be something that you're not to impress somebody that probably don't care nothing about you.
7: And women, they like small. They don't care about big. That's just
1: don't lie like that on the radio. Don't lie like that. You about to have the women calling in, blowing up the phone lines.
7: It's motion in the ocean, baby.
0: That's what small men say.
3: 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On 97.9 The Box.
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2: 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Been riding dirty. It's going down. Need info for that? I got you right now. Keep a lock right here. 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
6: It's the Shim Sham of the Day.
7: All right, Shim Sham of the Day is going out to this man in Columbus who reportedly decided group chats and therapy wasn't enough for him.
8: Really?
7: So what he decided to do, he decided to fake his own death.
8: Oh, my God.
7: He wanted to see what people had to say about it.
8: Ooh.
7: Now, everything was going smooth. The emotions were high. Mm-hmm. Oh, I loved him so much. He was a good man. Mm-hmm. But when it went 0 to 100 real quick is when his ex-girlfriend showed up with another man to the funeral.
9: Wait, what was his ex? You know what I'm saying? Like, she had moved on.
7: She had moved on, but that was really quick, though. A man ain't been gone but a week and a half.
9: Oh, she moved on in that week?
7: Mm-hmm.
9: Oh, she had stopped.
7: And then he came up out them stands and ran up in there. Man, what you doing? And all chaos. People were falling out. People was like, oh, my God, he's alive. He's alive. And they was falling all out. Police had to come. And now he in trouble for faking his death.
8: He was did all of that to find out if his girl was cheating.
7: He wanted to see what people thought about
8: him. No, he was trying to figure out if that woman was cheating.
9: Yeah, because you don't just talk bad about somebody at their funeral. Maybe at the after party thing, the after repast.
7: Yeah, you don't bring another man to the person you was dealing with funeral that quick.
9: She probably needed support, though.
8: You know, at most funerals, they be lying.
9: J-Mac was a good guy. I love to speak at your funeral, J-Mac.
8: What would you say?
9: Brother Mac, he always read a lot of books.
8: Okay.
9: He never fornicated a day in his life, and that's probably why he going to
7: and that might would have took him out.
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1: Whoa, whoa, whoa, whoa, whoa, whoa.
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12: Hola. It's the Shim Sham of the day.
13: Oh, yeah, ladies and gentlemen, the BBL has been very popular for many, many years and been proportion sizing some of the greatest ladies out there that look good, that needed to enhance their particular statics of their figure. Now they have the DDL, a.k.a. the Dominican Eggplant Lift. This is a non-surgical male enhancement procedure that supposedly, let me be politically correct, it increases the width down there.
14: Okay.
13: Okay, you ready? You ready?
15: Nice, listen, he's got his ears open. Ears and legs,
13: Also, visible length and creates better overall proportions with minimal discomfort and zero downtime.
14: What?
13: Yeah, man. A urologist warned men not to risk damaging perfectly good, healthy equipment trying to make yourself be something that you not to impress somebody that probably don't care nothing about you.
14: And women, they like small. They don't care about big. That's just
15: don't lie like that on the radio. Don't lie like that. You about to have the women calling in, blowing up the phone lines.
14: It's motion in the ocean, baby.
13: That's what small men say. Oh,
12: the Shim Sham of the day. On 97.9 The Box.
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0: 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Mostyn Law are giving you a chance to send your kid back to school in style and with tech.
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5: Hola! It's the Shim Sham of the Day.
6: All right, Shim Sham of the Day is going out to this man in Columbus who reportedly decided group chats and therapy wasn't enough for him.
7: Really?
6: So what he decided to do, he decided to fake his own death.
7: Oh, my God.
6: He wanted to see what people had to say about it.
7: Ooh.
6: Now, everything was going smooth. The emotions were high. Mm-hmm. Oh, I loved him so much. He was a good man. Mm-hmm. But when it went 0 to 100 real quick is when his ex-girlfriend showed up with another man to the funeral.
8: Wait, what was his ex? You know what I'm saying? Like, she had moved on.
6: She had moved on, but that was really quick, though. Man ain't been gone but a week and a half.
8: Oh, she moved on in that week?
6: Mm-hmm.
8: Oh, she had stopped.
6: And then he
8: before.
6: Came up out them stands and ran up in there. Man, what you doing? And all chaos. People were falling out. People was like, oh, my God, he's alive. He's alive. And they was falling all out. Police had to come. And now he in trouble for faking his death.
7: He did all of that to find out if his girl was cheating.
6: He wanted to see what people thought about it.
7: No, he was trying to figure out if that woman was cheating.
8: Yeah, because you don't just talk bad about somebody at their funeral. Maybe at the after party thing, the after
6: recast. Yeah, you don't bring another man to the person you was dealing with funeral that quick.
8: She probably needed support, though.
7: You know, at most funerals, they be lying.
8: J-Mac was a good guy. I love to speak at your funeral, J-Mac.
7: What would you say?
8: Brother Mac, he always read a lot of books.
7: Okay.
8: He never fornicated a day in his life, and that's probably why he gone too soon.
6: And that might would have took him out.
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13: Boosie got scammed. He said he paid some big money for a presidential pardon.
14: What?
13: So apparently, there was these two guys named Jacob and Jack, and they said they was real cool with the president, right? They said they was his right hand, all that stuff. So, Boosie, you know, he be in a lot of legal troubles and stuff. So he allegedly shelled out $600,000 to secure a pardon from President Trump. Do you think he got the pardon?
15: No.
13: He did not get the pardon. So now Boosie is saying, hey, at least you got to give me $300,000 of my money back. And these guys were like, hey, you know what? You're not getting your money back. But he said, you guys are supposed to refund me if no pardon was delivered, so at least give me back half. Now, do you think you can pay for a pardon from the president?
14: Nope.
13: I mean, can't you know for real?
14: Well, he should have known first it was a scam when the dudes you talking to is Jacob and Jack. That sound like some...
13: Well, Jacob and Jack sound like some, you know, folks that might know the president.
14: No, that sound like some scammers right there. Jacob and Jack, I'm running.
13: Okay, Jacob Wu and Jack Berkman.
14: Right there, that sounds suspect.
13: That sound like scammers?
14: Jacob Wu?
13: Well, look, things had escalated because it was New Year's Day, and then they had called Boosie's lawyer claiming Trump had already signed the pardon and the White House hadn't announced it yet. So they really catfished Boosie real bad. I think he should probably at least get the other half back. One half gone because he's kind of dumb to think you could pay for it, but come on, give him the other half back.
16: They're not giving anything back.
14: But ain't that illegal to pay for a pardon? That's almost like paying a lawyer off, a judge off.
13: What if you're paying to look at my case? You're not paying for the pardon. I'm paying you to look at my
16: case
13: extra hard.
16: I think
13: like,
16: you
13: push
16: can,
13: it to the top.
16: I think you can buy anything.
13: See?
16: If you know the right people and how to get it.
13: I just thought it's
16: funny. Boosie just know the wrong people. He paying the wrong people.
13: But Jack and Jacob said they was cool with Trump, and with those names, I would think they were. I know you're saying they sound like scammers, but...
16: Kodak Black got a pardon.
13: Huh?
16: Kodak Black got a pardon.
14: Yeah, he did. I'm like the boy coming to America. He ain't lying. The boy did get a pardon.
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you know what it is. Rack City Chick, rack City Chick, Rack City Chick, rack City Chick, Rack City Chick, rack City Chick, 10, 20s and a 50s chick. 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

I be in my section, he be in his. 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I'm Mrs. One of One. Fall in love every time we link. He got me sprung.com. Mind these girls can't keep it peace. 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Yeah, we both outside. That's my time.

0: 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JQJ Mac and Jazz live from your local Houston BMW Center Studios. Happy Monday morning. It's a new week. It's the last week of July, bro.
1: And hey, you know what? I saw you this weekend.
0: No, you didn't.
1: I saw you.
0: You did not see me.
1: Seems like you were at a private pool party.
0: Oh, my God. I was not at a private pool party, J-Mac.
1: Well, what were you doing?
0: I saw you outside this weekend. And you know what? Before we even talk about what we did this weekend, you know why I'm mad at you?
1: Why?
0: I gave you one homework assignment this weekend, and I know you didn't do it.
1: Come on now.
0: Tell the truth. Did you do it? You don't do your summer homework. See, that's what's wrong with you kids. You don't take summer school serious. So did you go see The Odyssey, J-Mac?
1: I didn't. But I saw it through you.
0: No, you did not see it through me, first of all. Why you didn't go to the movies, J-Mac?
1: You know what? It's been a very busy weekend for me. And like you said, we'll talk about it.
0: Okay, yeah, we will talk about the weekend. But today, we got your chance to win a family four-pack of tickets to the Universe Soul Circus with a game of Lucky Number 7. What they got to do for their chance to win?
1: Text the word 7 to 24042 for your chance to play at 7:07 a.m.
0: That's right. So apparently, J-Mac was playing around in the streets of H-Town. We're going to talk about what we did get into.
1: Around in the streets, you were definitely playing in the water.
0: Oh, I was definitely playing in the water this weekend. We're gonna talk about it coming up next on 97.9 The Box.
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0: 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JQ, J-Mac, and Jazz live from your local Houston BMW Center studios. Now it was a long, wild, and wet weekend. J-Mac, what you do Friday?
1: You tell me what you did.
0: What you did Friday? I know you was outside every day.
1: Friday.
0: Start, let's start with Friday.
1: Friday, I didn't do anything.
0: You didn't?
1: Nah. I didn't do anything till Sunday.
0: Okay, we'll save your big Sunday date. Friday, what did I do? I went to this bar, and it had, like, this omakase. So, like, it's like they give you, like, 7 different drinks, and each drink, they, like, tell you a story, has a different mixture in it. It was real cute. It was real vibe.
1: Okay, man. How did you find out about this place, first of all?
0: My friend took me. It was, like, a new place that opened on TikTok. Man, everything be on TikTok.
1: Okay.
0: And you know the funny thing is, people that are not from Houston be taking me to places I never knew about because they be on TikTok.
1: Now, when you say TikTok, I'm thinking young. So is it young? What is the age?
0: No, it's an adult place. It was, like a little sexy vibe. Like, anywhere from, I don't know, 21 to 71. Shoot, 81 even.
1: Okay, different ages. Take me through there.
0: The colors, you want to see how the people look? It was a mixed batch. There's some black people in there, white people up in there.
1: Okay.
0: It's been people in there, but it was a mixed spot.
1: Okay.
0: But it's very classy. Like, I don't know how you would feel, J-Mac, since you don't drink. But, like, if you had a girl to drink, she's going to be gone.
1: Okay, what is the average price? Was the price good?
0: I didn't pay. I don't know. But.
1: Oh, okay. So that was Friday night.
0: What happened
1: Saturday?
0: Saturday, I think I woke up hungover because of that partying. And then I went to the water park. I randomly ended up going to the water park in Katy, and they had adult night.
1: Okay. How did you find out about this?
0: My other friends. They were like, let's go to this. And it was sold out. So we had to buy season passes for like $85. So I'm going to be there every day. I'm going to go today. Tomorrow, I'm going to be at that water park every day.
1: So no kids at all?
0: No kids at all. And it was 24 and up. So people were really excited. Like, it wasn't too young and ratchet, like 21. Not that 21 years are all ratchet, but, like, it was definitely, like, you could tell it was an older crowd.
1: Right.
0: But people were still turning up. Like,
1: okay.
0: Drinking for sure.
1: What was the music like? I saw they had a DJ out there.
0: It was a little mixed up, but it was like, you would have liked it. It was good party music, I guess.
1: Oh, okay.
0: Yeah.
1: The swimsuit.
0: You would have liked the girls there, J-Mac. You would have loved the girls there.
1: Why would I have loved the girls? Since you think you know me, tell me why I would have loved the girls. What type of women were there?
0: They had them body bodies on it. There were some H-Town stallions out there, J-Mac.
1: Okay.
0: It was some older ladies, you know, grown, look like they got their own money. I saw somebody from high school up in there. Next time, we gotta go to that. Yeah.
1: Okay, it's sounding like a place
0: now,
1: I should be at.
0: Enough of my ratchetness and partying. Sunday, I've seen you with your girl, Corside. Tell us about it.
1: Well, you know what? I don't know why she called me.
0: Sure.
1: You think she liked me?
0: Just tell us. Who are you talking about?
1: Keisha Nicole.
0: Mm-hmm.
1: I mean,
0: mm-hmm.
1: All of a sudden, I get this call, and I'm thinking, what does Keisha want? And she called me late at night. Now, usually she called me during the day.
0: So she called you Saturday night to go Sunday?
1: Yes.
0: Okay.
1: She was like, Jay, I got some tickets to the basketball game.
0: Mm-hmm.
1: And I'm like, okay, cool.
0: Mm-hmm.
1: And then she was like,
0: wait, what basketball game?
1: The Big Three. I was like, okay, cool. She didn't tell me what it was when she called. She just said, I got some games to the basketball game.
0: Mm-hmm.
1: And I'm like, okay, I'll go with her.
0: Mm-hmm.
1: But then, you know.
0: What?
1: Oh, my God.
0: Y'all went on a date before?
1: It wasn't a date. Well, it was a date, but it wasn't a date like
0: so
1: that.
0: So let me guess, J-Mac. Since it was a date, you paid for her. You paid for her parking. You paid for her drinks, her food.
1: No, she paid for everything.
2: Oh, God.
1: She's
0: it
1: what
0: wasn't
1: you,
0: a date.
1: No. Keisha is a sugar mama. She took
0: you
1: care
0: are
1: of me.
0: Stupid.
1: She took care of me. Check this out. We had VIP. We down there chilling. She walked me to the front.
0: Yeah.
1: I mean, we rode in her car.
0: Mm-hmm.
1: And we got to see everybody.
0: I can't
1: front row.
0: You.
1: It was the Big Three.
0: Mm-hmm.
1: Lance Stevenson was there.
0: Okay.
1: Oh my god.
0: So was some ballers there. I would have liked it.
1: Why didn't you call me?
0: Why y'all didn't call me, bro? I saw it was an empty seat next to y'all too.
1: Oh, that was your seat.
0: Y'all some haters, bro.
1: But
0: y'all
1: we knew you were having a great time. But if you never been to the Big Three, you definitely need to go, man.
0: Why?
1: I mean, first of all, it's fun.
0: Okay.
1: It's more exciting than any regular game.
0: How?
1: How?
0: Yeah, I mean, I've never been to one, actually.
1: I mean, because they just have exciting. The DJ was great.
0: Okay.
1: Not saying that the regular DJs are not good. But the DJ was great. It just felt like it was a homecoming because as soon as me and Keisha walked in, everybody was like, hey, Keisha, hey, Mac.
0: Oh, so y'all was a couple of the game.
1: I don't want to say that.
0: I can't believe she was your sugar mama, bro. You a lucky man.
1: But it was good. Got to give much love to Tony Draper and the whole crew. They took care of us. And the big three is really something I like going to.
0: So what's the next game?
1: I do not know, but you definitely need to be in the house.
0: Well, you
1: because
0: definitely
1: they look
0: find
1: after
0: out.
1: Everybody.
0: Okay. Definitely you need to find out. And you won't believe what two girls found themselves doing at a business. They almost made the business crumble. We're going to talk about it in the Shim Sham of the Day next on 97.9 The Box. Good morning, H-Town.

0: live from the Houston area BMW Center studios. 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
4: Yo, tell me what this.
0: Alright, check this out, y'all. So a Crumble Cookie location in Charlotte, North Carolina is under the fire gun right now after an employee was caught styling another worker's hair inside the restaurant's kitchen. The customer named William Baker said he confronted the employees and told them that they were doing what they were doing wasn't sanitary. Yep. The employee reporter responded by asking whether he saw her cooking, but Baker argued that the issue was simply because doing someone's hair in an area where food is at, you're not supposed to do that.
5: Their business is probably going to crumble after this.
6: And I saw the video, man. Could you imagine? One girl was getting cookies right by the girl who was doing the hair.
5: Yuck.
6: I was just like, this is so unsanitary.
0: Hands in their hair, relaxer going everywhere.
5: You ever had a hairy cookie before?
0: Oh, man, that could be some hair getting the cookie. And then some fools will be thinking it's a specialty. Hey, is this hairy cookie, man? It's probably with some the icing that look like hair.
6: Why are you over there looking like the cookie monster? You ain't had that hairy cookie before.
0: No, I ain't had no hairy cookies. I like
6: hairy
0: cookies, though. I love some cookies. No hairy cookies. Not even on Halloween. I'm trying to tell you this evening.
6: Oh, you know, you'll see them a lot on Halloween.
0: Oh, no, I ain't this with no. I ain't eating the hairy cookie on Halloween. So what they need to do is this. Hey, and I like Crumble Cookie. Crumble Cookie is good. So I'm glad this was in North Carolina and not in Houston. So I knew not to go to that location.
5: They got hairy cookies in Houston too, I bet.
0: No, please not see me. You're messing up the cookies out here. Man, I don't even want no damn cookies now. God, man,
7: Houston.
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1: 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Well, she's my friend, too. But she really, really good friends with you, you know. Some folks think y'all date. Y'all don't date or whatever. But what? Tell them, J-Mac, what Amber Mostyn and Mostyn Law are doing so we can send these kids back to school. We want to send them back in style, and we want to give them some tech. You know what I'm saying?
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1: And what type of student you feel like they should nominate?
2: A good, hard-working student. A student that makes good grades, that's respectful.
1: Some students don't make good grades. They're trying their best.
2: Well, when I say good grades, passing grades.
1: Okay, okay.
2: You definitely got to pass.
1: Okay, I'm just saying.
2: A student that is disciplined, that listens to his mother, father, and the teacher.
1: Okay.
2: A student that is helpful. Okay. In the community.
1: Okay, okay.
2: Those are the type of people we are looking for.
1: Okay, okay, okay. Well, make sure you get your nominations in today. And man, over the weekend, a couple unfortunate and wild things went down in H-Town. We're going to get into what happened at 6 a.m. next on 97.9.
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6: 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JQJ, Mac, and Jazz live from your local Houston BMW Center studios. 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
4: Oh, Rodney Hampton, he played for the New York Giants, won the Super Bowl, been knowing him for years. Yeah. I mean, he was one of the best ever.
6: Wow. 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
6: To the number 24042 or go to theboxhouston.com and get your kids registered. Because, again, it's free. It's going to be something great, you know, before the school starts. It's going to be like a lot of mentorship, instruction, and a lot of fun happening.
4: And you know your boy is going to be out there. I can't wait.
6: Who, Hamp?
4: No, me.
6: Oh, God.
4: I mean, I am a Super Bowl type of talent.
6: Oh, my. I don't know about
4: when
6: that.
4: When it comes to rapping.
6: Super bad. I don't know about Super Bowl.
4: No, I'm never super bad. I know what you're trying to say.
6: I know what you... Well, do you know what...
4: It ain't quiet on the creek over here.
6: Oh, wow. You should have seen the finger motions that he did in the studio. We got to have the cameras rolling at all times. That was just crazy. And you know what? Houston really though had a crazy weekend. There was two big stories out of Houston.
4: Oh, yes.
6: That was like national news. A lot of people are talking about it. One was like a shoplifting incident, and another one was a tragic situation that happened between siblings.
4: Both of them were tragic.
6: Both of them honestly were very tragic. We'll talk about them coming up next on 97.9 The Box.
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0: Cause I know got your stress. Will I take those to my death? Haven't decided just yet. Yeah. 40 was such a shebang. All of my ops, they des. Please don't put me to the test. You trying to get back on the net. I'm trying to get back in the flesh. Yeah.
1: .97 The Box. Good morning, H-Town. JQ, J-Mac, and Jazz, live from your local Houston BMW Center Studios. And there was some wild things happening in Houston over the weekend. Tragedies, man. So, it happened. There was a situation that happened, according to the Houston police. It was 9 p.m., and this happened, I believe this was on Saturday night, correct?
2: Right.
1: It was, there were two teenage girls who were fatally struck by a vehicle. They were only 15 and 16 after they were running across the freeway because they were allegedly shoplifting from Old Navy. So this incident actually happened at the Old Navy, like close to us by the Galleria.
2: Oh my God.
1: And they were trying to run, they say, across 59 after, you know, the car had left, and I guess the police was chasing them and the driver refused to pull over. They said it was four girls in the vehicle. And so I guess, you know, the two girls got out of the vehicle and got hit by cars as they were trying to cross like the southbound lanes near, like they said, 45 interchange.
2: Man, that's how you know life is so precious, man. We just got to be careful each and every day. Because in another heartbreaking case from North Harris County, deputies say a 29-year-old man was shot and killed after stepping in front of his 17-year-old sister during a confirmation with her ex-boyfriend. Investigators say the armed suspect showed up while the teen was outside with a toddler. Her brother stepped in to protect her before gunfire erupted.
1: And both of them were unalived.
2: Yes.
1: The toddler was unharmed, though, luckily.
2: Yes.
1: Wow. And the suspect later was taken into custody, and the investigation is ongoing. What is going on?
2: I mean, like I said before, a lot of times we just take life for granted. We just got to be careful. Every day you don't know, is this going to be your last day? So we just got to respect life. And unfortunately, pray for these people who lost their lives this weekend.
1: Yeah, definitely pray for them and their families and friends, you know, everybody that knows them. And coming up, we'll talk about something that you can do so you can live your life and do something, J-Mac, I want you to get into. We're going to talk about what that is next on 97.9 The Box.
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3: Why your face so ugly? 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

0: 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JQ, J-Mac, and Jazz live from your local Houston BMW Center Studios. Has that ever happened to you, J-Mac? You never call in to work.
1: No, I make the other people call in to work.
0: Okay, when? You at work?
1: I'm just saying.
0: That's how I know he lies.
1: I'm just saying.
0: Come on, J-Mac.
1: A person that's 6'2", 225, dark and lovely, super handsome, super smart, can put a lady to sleep.
0: Yeah, but not you. Thank you so much for that exact description. Okay, but J-Mac, let me paint this picture for you. Imagine luxury.
1: Okay.
0: Incredible destinations.
1: Okay.
0: World-class entertainment. I'm talking T.I., Rick Ross, Keisha Nicole, your favorite.
1: Yeah.
0: And unforgettable memories to be made on the one voyage, J-Mac. That's why I want you to go on this cruise, and it just started at $1,700 per person. I know you got that. And these cabins are going fast.
1: Let me tell you what I'm thinking about. So, you know my girl Keisha, she's going.
0: Exactly.
1: And Keisha took me to the game last night.
0: Okay, where are you going with this?
1: No, she's going on the voyage.
0: The voyage, yeah, I like that. She's going on the voyage.
1: You think that she will take me?
0: She just took you to the game!
1: Come on, you just said
0: she took you to the game. I thought you were going to be like, I'm going to pay her the favor back.
1: No, I'm just saying, you think she'll take me?
0: Honestly, she probably getting a plus one, so...
1: I could be a plus one.
0: I don't know. She may be taking her sister or somebody in her family.
1: Okay.
0: That's why I think you should buy your cabin.
1: Go?
0: Just go to theboxhouston.com. They have all the selections on there. Or you could just, like, you can call this number. 214-495-1963.
1: Say that again. Because you know if you're sitting in your car right now,
0: you're going too fast.
1: Can you screw it down? Slow it down.
0: 214-495-1963.
1: You like how I screwed that up for you? I like
0: just
1: that.
0: Just go to theboxhouston.com, though. It's easier, bro, okay? And there's something I'm not liking because they say Breezy might be exiting the stage real early.
1: Huh?
0: Allegedly. 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
8: Hola! It's the Shim Sham of the day.
9: All right, so the White House officials, the Office of the National Drug Control Policy, releases first major wastewater-based drug report using sewage samples to track community drug trends.
10: What?
9: And they tested 100 counties, covered about 18% of the U.S. population. Now, Texas stood out.
10: Wait, can you put that in regular words? Because my brain is hacked.
9: So basically, they went to the drug control, and okay, they said, hey, let's test this sewage water, okay, see what the people are flushing, and they throw it in the sewage water.
10: Okay.
9: And then, yeah, broke
10: okay
9: it down in PIP terms.
10: Thank the Lord. Okay,
9: yeah,
10: cool. Thank
9: in PIP terminology.
10: Okay, go on.
9: In Texas, we stood out.
10: Oh.
9: Not Houston, though, but Dallas, El Paso, and Webb County. But now, they ain't got enough to test in all of our waters yet. Mm-hmm. But they said that they found a lot of drugs in the sewage water.
10: Not ours, though.
9: That means people are flushing cocaine.
10: What they doing in the Triple D?
9: Weed.
10: What they doing in the Web?
9: Percocet.
10: I know they doing it in El Paso, for real. They got a lot of festivals out there.
9: They got a lot of festivals.
10: Ain't nothing going on out there, for real. Okay, they got stuff going on.
9: But why would you be flushing your drugs, though? Like, maybe the police was on the way.
10: Oh, maybe it's coming out and they, you know, they number one and they number two. Maybe they like, you know what I'm saying? Like, when you go to the bathroom, it could come out from the night before.
9: Oh.
10: I don't know. I just heard that. I don't know. Oh. You know, got to flush it out your system somehow. It might not be the real thing. It might be like, you know, digested and then out.
9: Okay, Jazz has broken down. Maybe you need to work for National Drug
10: you
9: Control Division.
10: You, well, you know how I am. I'm for the streets, so I can't be working for the police. I can't.
9: That's at the White House. It's working at the White
10: House. Oh, for sure ain't working at the White House. I'm at the Black House. Ain't no way.
9: $2 million a year.
10: For what?
9: See?
10: Look at me. I'm the number one drug police. I'll be a drug dog, whatever they need me to do. God, dog.
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0: Folks finna be saying Free Breezy again, bro.
3: Why you say that?
0: Okay, so over the weekend, or right before the weekend started, Chris Brown pled guilty in his connection to, you know, whatever happened during this nightclub attack that was in the UK in 2023.
3: Okay, he's taking responsibility. I like that.
0: Okay, he took responsibility. So basically, he was actually going to get more, they say, more serious charges. But because he took responsibility, instead of getting assault charges, you know, they said that there was a bodily harm to people. There was an offensive weapon, a tequila bottle was thrown in the club. But those charges got dropped.
3: Okay.
0: But it was him and they say his vocal coach, and they say his vocal coach allegedly punched a man, and then, you know, this happened in 2023, so they were looking for Chris for a while. He did not get arrested until, I believe, what, it was last year?
3: Mm-hmm.
0: 2025, and so then they say he has to return to the UK on October 25th, a day before his sentencing.

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5: It is finally time for that 5 minutes of positivity where we do what?
6: Why'd you do it like that?
5: What?
6: It's finally time for
5: because I love to pray. Some of us went to church yesterday and I still want to continue it on.
6: You didn't go to church yesterday.
5: On YouTube.
6: Oh, okay. Okay. Anyway.
5: What is it time for?
6: Motivate, uplift, and inspire.
5: Please, what?
6: Bow your head.
7: Let us pray. Lord Jesus, it is you who wakes me up every day. And I am forever grateful for your love. This is why I pray. You let me touch so many people. And it's all for the good. I influence so many children. I never thought that I would. And I couldn't take credit for the love they get. Because it all comes from you, Lord. I'm just the one that's giving it. And when it seems like the pressure gets to be too much, I take time out and pray. And ask that you be my crutch. Amen.

0: I know you need this extra prayer right here. Keep your head bowed. We want to have a great week, so let's just make sure we put one up for the Lord. Dear God, you know, it's Monday. Let our spirit stay steady. Let our mind stay sharp. And you know what? Keep our hearts always ready. Guide every single move and let our purpose stay clear. Mm-hmm. Replace all our doubts, Lord, this week with courage and not fear. Can I get an amen?
1: Amen.
0: You know that blessing is on the way for you. Say amen.
1: Amen.
0: Say amen like you mean it, J-Mac.
1: Amen.
0: Hallelujah. It's about time you catch the spirit, God dog it. Oh, Lordy.

0: God's got a blessing.
1: God's got a blessing.
0: Everybody say that with me.
1: God's got a blessing.
0: If you really believe it, God's got a blessing.

0: with me. Come on, say, God's got a blessing.
1: God's got a blessing.

0: we go through this week, as we start this week, God got a blessing for you on the way. And we got your chance to win a family four-pack of tickets to the Universe Soul Circus with a game of lucky number 7. What they got to do for the chance to play?
1: They got to text the word 7 to 24042.
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1: Now I got some questions and I need some answers.
0: Answer number seven and you win. Good morning, H-Town's lucky number seven is less than 3 minutes away.

0: QJ Mac and Jazz are live from the Houston area BMW Center Studios. We're getting ready to play a lucky number 7 game where we got tickets for the Universal Circus. Not 1, 2, 3, but we're going to get you a 4-pack of tickets. Good morning, Sherelle.
1: Good morning.
0: How you doing?
1: I'm good.
0: All right. I'm glad you're good. We're going to see if you can be even gooder. We got a game of lucky number 7 right now. You ready to play?
1: Okay. Yes.
2: Okay.
3: It's lucky number 7. Answer question number 7 and win.
2: You ready, girl? You got 7 seconds to answer each question. If you get all the questions correct, you win the tickets. If not, we do have to go to the next person. They'll pick up where you left off. But if you get the last question, number 7, correct, you got you got the tickets.
1: Okay.
4: Question number 1. What animal is known for changing colors to blend into its surroundings?
2: It's like a lizard.
1: Iguana?
2: It's a rapper from Houston.
1: Chameleon?
2: Well, take the air off.
0: What's the name of the lizard, though?
1: Oh, my goodness.
0: Oh, and the 7 seconds is up, man. I appreciate you playing, Sherelle.
2: Sherelle, girl.
0: 979 The Box. Good morning. How you doing today?
1: I'm well, thank you. How are you? Good morning.
0: We good, Grace. We trying to feel super great in there. We hope you can do super great in this game. A lucky number 7, my girl. Sherelle got question number 1 wrong, so we're going to start you off at number 2.
1: Okay.
4: Question number 2. What ocean borders the east coast of the United States?
1: Atlantic.
4: Yep. Question number 3. What organ produces insulin?
0: Ooh.
1: Oh, my God.
0: That's what I said.
1: Oh, my goodness. The pancreas.
0: Oh.
2: You are too smart.
4: Question number 4. What R&B group sang No Scrubs?
1: TLC. Yep.
4: Question number 5. How many quarters make $5?
1: 20.
0: Yep.
4: Question number 6. Who voiced Donkey in the movie Shrek?
1: Eddie Murphy.
2: I thought it was J-Mac.
4: Question number 7. What is state? Question number 7. What state is known as the Peach State?
1: Oh. Georgia.
0: There you go.
2: Oh, yeah.
0: Yes, indeed. You got a 4-pack of tickets to the Universal Circus over at Sam Houston Race Park. They're going to be here for another 2 weeks, so you'll get to enjoy the whole time. You can bring your family, your friends, but it's going to be a great time for you. Okay, Grace?
1: Thank y'all so much.
0: Thanks, J-Mac. What was the question that they got wrong?
4: Okay, what animal is known for changing colors to blend into its surroundings?
2: Just like one of my favorite rappers from H-Town, a chameleon.
4: Chameleonaire.
2: But, yeah, that's what I was. No, it's not a chameleonaire. It's a chameleon.
4: It's a chameleon.
2: Why he ever picked that? You know why you ever picked that name, J-Mac?
4: No. Why would you?
2: You act like you know everybody in Houston. Apparently, you don't know. But you know what I do know? JQ, tell him.
0: Man, a 76-year-old Florida woman received a new license plate in the mail, and once her family realized what the letters and numbers represented and spelled, everybody had an opinion. 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
0: 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And a 76-year-old Florida woman got her license plate in the mail. And boy, she embarrassed for what it said.
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0: All right, so this Florida woman by the name of Nancy Dello, she opened up vehicle registration renewal and discovered the license plate that was assigned to her had a combination of letters that appeared to spell an inappropriate phrase. Guess what it said, y'all?
6: What it say?
0: SQZ-A55.
7: Excuse-y?
0: No, squeeze ass.
7: What?
0: Oh, man, she was so shocked by this and she couldn't believe that the DMV made this come through their system, especially someone living in a senior citizen home. But her family and friends found it hilarious and told her to keep it. They voted 16 to 1.
7: I think it's pretty funny, too. 17 to 1.
0: Now, hey, Jazz, would you go get that for your license plate?
7: For sure.
0: Because now you can get away with it and they'd be like, huh.
7: Oh, yeah.
6: Until somebody actually squeezes it, then you'll be like, mad.
7: What, the car?
6: No.
0: With Jazz, you never know. She might like it.
7: Hey, yeah.
0: Hey!
7: And you know what? One thing I am liking, folks trying to fly like the Eagles after what we found out this weekend.
6: What?
7: We're going to talk about where they're going because we finally found out where one man has decided to go. We're going to get into it in the juice at 740 next on 97.9 The Box.
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0: 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And all weekend, folks been screaming Sixers in six. Or as Young Miami would say, 49ers. 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
0: The whole world was watching. The NBA was watching. Everybody was watching to see where LeBron James was going to end up playing. Some folks said he was going to end the season, but this is what he said. I thought I was done when the season ended. I wasn't ready to announce it, and I knew I needed some time to really decide, but he said, I was pretty sure I played my last game, and I was honest at the last press conference. I need to look at myself and decide if I still love basketball. And we found out right before the weekend hit that LeBron James is going to be playing for Philadelphia 76ers.
3: Now, nobody expected him to play for Philadelphia.
0: Literally a 2-year, $8 million contract with Philly. I'm like, where'd this come from? What ties he got to the brotherly love city? And, you know, Young Miami right there, she was real confused. This is what she said when she was kind of congratulating him.
4: That's LeBron, though. LeBron, you hurt my heart. I thought she was coming to Miami.
5: If it's 49ers, it is. 49ers, it is. Hey.
0: 49 and 76ers, all them numbers get confused, and I ain't mad at Young Miami.
3: She is so crazy.
0: But, I mean, you know, we did think when that YouTube live leak that leaked, maybe he was going to the Miami Heat.
3: Yeah, some people thought he was going there. Other people thought he was going to Cleveland.
0: Yeah, back home to the land.
3: Yes.
0: I thought he might go to Cleveland, too.
3: I was hoping that he came here to the Houston Rockets.
0: Now, you know, why would he come here? That's like him going to Philly. Well, that don't make no sense to me.
3: I know it.
0: And this don't make sense. This is what your president, Donald Trump, said about it.
6: Where do you stand on LeBron versus Michael Jordan as the best ever?
7: Well, Michael Jordan's a guy that's a friend of mine. Play golf with him. And I think LeBron is, maybe he's a racist.
0: See, what is wrong with him?
3: One thing you gotta like about Trump, whether you like him or hate him.
0: Okay.
3: He is loyal to his friends.
0: Michael
3: if you're
0: Jordan?
3: His friend.
0: Yeah.
3: Oh, he don't go in for you. Even if he's lying.
0: Honestly, you're right, J-Mac. You are right. And that's not the only thing that Trump said over the weekend that was going viral. He was talking about, remember there was the shooting at the White House correspondent dinner?
3: Uh-huh.
0: Well, he made Nicki Minaj a little mad when he said this.
8: But after hearing the gunshots, many people yelled, "Get down! Get down!" Which caused Nicki Minaj to start twerking. You believe it? Get down. She's the only one that really understood what that meant.
0: Bro, he's crazy. And Nicki posted like this little, like it was like a Chucky message, like a pink Chucky face, basically after the twerking joke. I don't know. She thought it was all cool or whatever. She said, "How I'll be looking at the president next time I see him." And it was like a Chucky with some pink hair and a pink tie.
3: He just feels like she's a jester.
0: What is a jester, J-Mac? For those who don't know, I know what a jester is. I'm trying to get you to explain that one, because what you mean by jester? A booty clapper? Okay, so back to LeBron, though. What you think? So what do you think about him going to Philly?
3: Hey, man. They said it's for after he get out of the NBA, you know.
0: What you mean? Because he said this is the last decision. He said he's not going for money. He's not going for family. He said, what am I playing for at this point? He said, I want to sacrifice. I want to work. I want to grind. And a lot of folks online are saying, if you're going to Philly, it's got to be a championship. No finals, no playoffs, ship or nothing.
3: No, I think he's...
0: What?
3: Hey, I think he's preparing for after the NBA, you know, because I think one of those owners over there is trying to get up under their mentorship. So I think he's preparing.
0: Bro.
3: I don't think he even cares at this particular point. I know he wants to win, but hey, he only took $8 million. Hey, you know,
0: God,
3: he won.
0: That's crazy. I'm not going to lie to you. And something crazy happened in 21 Savage's family. We'll talk about that, though, in the next Juice at 840 on 97.9 The Box.
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3: Hola. It's the Shim Sham of the Day.
4: All right, Shim Sham of the Day is going out to this man in Columbus who reportedly decided group chats and therapy wasn't enough for him.
5: Really?
4: So what he decided to do, he decided to fake his own death.
5: Oh, my God.
4: He wanted to see what people had to say about it.
5: Ooh.
4: Now, everything was going smooth. The emotions were high. Mm-hmm. Oh, I loved him so much. He was a good man. Mm-hmm. But when it went 0 to 100 real quick is when his ex-girlfriend showed up with another man to the funeral.
6: Wait, what was his ex? You know what I'm saying? Like, she had moved on.
4: She had moved on, but that was really quick, though. Man ain't been gone but a week and a half.
6: Oh, she moved on in that week?
4: Mm-hmm.
6: Oh, she had stopped.
4: And then he
6: before.
4: Came up out them stands and ran up in there. Man, what you doing? And all chaos. People were falling down. People was like, oh, my God, he's alive. He's alive. And they was falling all out. Police had to come. And now he in trouble for faking his death.
5: He did all of that to find out if his girl was cheating.
4: He wanted to see what people thought about
5: him. No, he was trying to figure out if that woman was cheating.
6: Yeah, because you don't just talk bad about somebody at their funeral. Maybe at the after party thing, the after
4: repast. Yeah, you don't bring another man to the person you was dealing with funeral that quick.
6: She probably needed support, though.
5: You know, at most funerals, they be lying.
6: J-Mac was a good guy. I love to speak at your funeral, J-Mac.
5: What would you say?
6: Brother Mac, he always read a lot of books.
5: Okay.
6: He never fornicated a day in his life, and that's probably why he gone too soon.
4: And that might would have took him out.
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0: Go ahead over there to Trill Burgers and get them the 97.9 The Box Riding Dirty Meal. This is big. It's celebrating the 30th anniversary of UGK's legendary album. So you know we had a team up with Bumby. And it's at every Trill Burgers location. But tell them what they can get, because this is the final week. They can only get this meal until Friday the 31st.
1: Just because you don't even know any songs on that album.
0: Bro, I said what's in the meal.
1: Okay.
0: Who are you talking about?
1: Two OG burgers.
0: Correct.
1: Two orders of crispy fries.
0: Delicious fries.
1: Two medium drinks.
0: I need that right now.
1: You got that?
0: And what else? What else? What else? What else?
1: Okay. You need a code, right?
0: No, they got a code on the box. Okay, give me the code. Give me the code. It's a QR code on the side of the box, J-Mac, but what they can get with a QR code?
1: Okay, I told you what you could get.
0: No, you didn't.
1: I did.
0: 4-pack of discounted tickets?
1: I did.
0: When they scan the code? When did you say it? Now you playing with me. I know it's Monday, but you trying to play with me.
1: You didn't hear me. I didn't say it, but see.
0: You two focused on this album and this concert that Saturday, the first at Sugarland Smart Financial Center.
1: I can't wait to go.
0: Man, well, look, there's only a limited number of tickets left, so you need to get yours right now. Go get that meal today, and a portion of the proceeds will benefit the Bethels Family Nonprofit. So go get all the information if you want to at theboxhouston.com.
1: You know what? I can't wait to see Chameleon Air.
0: How you know you're going to be there?
1: Cause they announced it. Slim Thug.
0: Oh, you think he's smart? Cause they announced it. Okay,
1: Slim
0: Smarty.
1: Thug.
0: Okay,
1: come
0: Smarty.
1: We're gonna have fun.
0: Oh, it's gonna be a time. Now, one woman, you would think, you know, you go to a concert and have fun, but she ended up going viral because she curved Usher on stage. And now she's clapping back at the internet because folks were like, oh, she's ungrateful. She needs to sit her ass down. Well, listen, her response, that's what might actually send you over. We're going to get into it. What she need to do at 803. You want to get in on it early? Hit us up. 713-621-0979. 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
0: 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And after what one woman did on stage with Usher, they say she need maybe to sit her ass down.
2: We love our freedom of speech, but every once in a while, someone's got to be told.
3: Man, sit your ass down.
0: Okay, let's paint the picture for him real quick. You're at the Usher and Chris Brown. Actually, can we just let the woman paint the picture of exactly what happened, J-Mac? Okay, before we talk about exactly the situation, you know, Usher and Chris Brown on the R&B tour, they usually bring a girl on stage. Chris Brown brings one, Usher brings one. They serenade the ladies on stage, you know what I'm saying? Sometimes they be kissing, sometimes they be grinding. It just depends, you know, it's a situational type of thing.
1: Yeah.
0: But this weekend, there was one woman who Usher brought on stage, and it seemed like, well, this is what Usher said. So he grinding on her, right? He on top of her. Hold on.
4: I don't think she want to be on the stage.
0: And so he kind of like gives her like the, you can get, y'all can get her off the stage.
1: Did you hear somebody say, get somebody else? Oh my God.
0: I did hear that. Okay. So obviously the internet is like, what happened with this woman? Maybe she felt uncomfortable. Maybe she was nervous. You know what I'm saying? Like folks were on both sides of it. So the lady spoke out. And this is what she said recently in an interview about this whole entire situation.
5: It was me and my mom. We got floor seats in P in the first row. So we're right on the edge of the first row. We're minding our business. Somebody walks up to my mom, asks if we wanted to go to VIP. Of course, why would we not want to go to VIP?
0: This is crazy.
5: And we'll see about getting you on stage. With Usher, it's no bad blood. I don't feel a way towards him.
0: Okay, so she said she didn't know who she was going to be on stage with. They were in VIP, and then after this whole situation unfolded, she said, first off, nobody's declining to go on stage. She said, I look good as F. You thought I wasn't going to let thousands of people see me? She said, on the big screen, where the bees will never be? She said, my mom and I have floor seats, and their team approached us. She said, pretty privilege is something you 304s will never know nothing about.
1: She didn't say that for real.
0: She said this on a Facebook post.
1: Really?
0: She said, they don't say who you're going up there for. Y'all wanted me to get up there and F him at this point? She said, chat. Folks aren't used to anything. Talking about Chattanooga folks.
1: No. They just wanted her to act like she wanted to be there.
0: She said, that's the most exciting thing that would have happened in y'all little ass lives. She said, F y'all, disrespectfully. Ooh, so this woman said.
1: So let me get this straight. Ushered her out.
0: Shut up, J-Mac, for real.
1: That's what happened.
0: He did usher out because you see her face in the video. It's very cringe. Like, she definitely didn't want to be there on that stage with him.
1: Oh, my God. I think that forget what I think.
0: Okay, we want to know what you think, though. Do you think this woman should sit her ass down and that she's, you know, kind of being nasty or whatever, that she should have played the situation better? Or do you think this woman has a point? Hey, she wanted somebody else to get her on stage. She acted the way she truly felt in the moment. She's backing it up online. Her family speaking out. Her auntie speaking out. Her mama speaking out. What you think? Who should sit their ass down this morning? We want to know. 713-621-0979. This is a sticky situation with those cherries and those lap dances. I ought to take them both. I ain't going to lie.
1: The things that happen at 2 a.m. in the morning.
0: Okay. Hit us up. It's 97.9 The Box.
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0: Box. 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J-Mac, JQ, and Jazz, live from your local Houston BMW Center Studios. And sit your ass down this morning. We're talking about the woman who went viral after there was an awkward moment when she was on stage during Usher's performance over the weekend on the R&B tour. Usher was trying to serenade the woman. She said she was on the floor with her mama. They pulled her to the VIP. They said she might get on stage. She didn't know if it was for Chris or Usher. And clearly, I'm going to just say this. The lady wanted Chris. She looked like Chris type.
1: How you know
0: she
1: that?
0: She looked like Chris Brown type. If you've seen her online,
1: you don't know Chris Brown type.
0: Yes, I do. Look at Breezy's exes. This woman, she was there for Chris, and Chris probably would have liked her. But regardless, she got on stage with Usher, and obviously, you know, Usher even said himself. Listen, in case you missed it. Listen.
2: She
0: want to
2: be on the stage.
0: Oh. And the get somebody else took me out, bro. So, you know, we want to know this morning because afterwards she went online and some folks say she was being a little disrespectful, you know, kind of saying like, hey, I got pretty privilege. Y'all don't know about that. She said, you know what? Folks are not used to nothing. She said that would have been the most exciting thing for y'all. But she said, F all y'all, respectfully. So we want to know from y'all. Do y'all think this woman needs to sit her ass down or what? Good morning.
3: I feel like the audience should sit their ass down because she had respect for herself. She cute. The rest of them get on that stage, act like they want to f*** them. They be acting a mess. She had respect for herself. Like, this ain't no big hype for her.
0: Okay, friend, thank you for calling us. We appreciate it.
3: No problem.
0: Okay, so she said the woman had a point. She didn't have to go up there and act like she wanted to do Usher. J-Mac, what you think about the situation?
1: Come on now. You're at the Usher. You're at the Chris Brown concert.
0: Okay.
1: We have seen it all on Instagram already.
0: True.
1: We already know how these shows go.
0: We know
1: Usher is going to call you up there. We know that your man might get mad.
0: Correct.
1: I also think that if you know all of this and you accept to go on stage, that you got to participate a little bit. You don't have to be overly sexual.
0: Correct. Okay, Mac.
1: But just participate. Act like you happy. Uh-huh. Put a smile on your face. Don't frown.
0: She looked like she was like, get out my face.
1: Well, you shouldn't have went up there, mommy.
0: Ooh, let's see what the poppies think. Good morning.
4: Man, the people need to sit down. They mad she didn't get up there and act like a HOE like everybody else and be thirsty.
0: Okay, so you think that woman had a point?
4: Yeah, she got a point. Everybody ain't got to get up there to be nasty just to be seen.
0: Uh-oh, J-Mac. It looks like the score is a little right now. We got two people for the woman. One person is on your side and Usher's side saying, hey, you know what it is. We want to know from you what you think it is. Do you think this woman needs to sit her ass down? Or was she right for standing on business about how she felt? 713-621-0979. Hit us up and let us know. It's 97.9 The Box.
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0: JQ, J Mac, and Jazz live from your local Houston BMW Center studios. Okay, we got to come to a final decision on if the woman who went viral over the weekend for getting on stage with Usher and being uninterested in Mr. Raymond, if she should sit her ass down because she was, you know, definitely giving a cringy face. She went back online and started saying, "I got pretty privilege. Y'all folks not used to nothing. I wouldn't decline going on stage. Thousands of people need to see me. I look good as F." What you think about what she had to say? Who should sit their butt down? Good morning.
2: Yo, what's up? What's up? This is Alexander, man. I think the people, the crowd, the audience, man, they got to sit their ass down on this one. You know
0: Why?
2: What I mean?
0: Why?
2: Yeah. So, I mean, you know, people nowadays are so known for going viral for just going with everything that everybody else do. And I salute this woman for having some type of, reserve, sexual promiscuous reserve. You know what I mean? For whether she got a man or whatever the case may be. Yeah, we all know what go down at the concert or whatever. But, I mean, I respect her for going viral for doing the complete opposite of what everybody else would have just went ham and went wild for, went crazy for Chris Brown and for us. You know what I'm saying?
0: Yeah, probably would have acted like J-Mac on stage with Beyonce. Just don't know how to control yourself. Have some decorum. What you think? Good morning.
3: Man, hey, this is new, man. I think the woman needs to sit her ass down.
0: How come?
3: Because if you didn't want to be chosen by Usher, then you should have just not went out there.
0: True, yeah.
3: You could have stopped it right from the beginning.
0: Yeah. Or she could have stood on the side of the stage and been like, "Damn, I thought it was for Chris," and then just walked away, and I'm sure they would have found somebody else.
3: Exactly. But like you say, she still wanted that little attention. She wanted to act like she didn't, but she still wanted it.
0: She definitely wanted to get up there. She even said she wanted to get up there. Her behavior afterwards, questionable. What you think? Good morning.
4: She needs to sit her life in ass down because at the end of the day, she put in the messages that she didn't know who was going to be up there. Clearly, you wanted to be going up there because of Chris Brown. But now, she has standards. She didn't want to be up there. She got morals. But what if it was Chris Brown? She would have been cutting the hell up
0: That's
4: there.
0: True. That's
4: doing
0: true.
4: Doing cartwheels, flips, and every damn thing.
0: That's
4: so,
0: true.
4: Girl, bye.
0: Yeah, I don't think it was a behavior. I don't think she was being respectful because of her man. I think it was the wrong man. Not because she had a man.
1: Well, don't go up there.
0: Okay, can we just get one more person? Good morning.
5: 10-4, this is Big Luke checking in from the Northwest 249 side.
0: What up, Luke?
5: And I do want to start off by saying she wasn't as bad as you, Young Jazz with the juice. And then number two, did you see how sweaty he was on the video?
1: They're always sweaty.
5: Come on now, but he should have at least said, "There goes my baby." And so, that
0: so you on her side?
5: Like
0: you on her side?
5: I'm on her side. He was too sweaty. He was all over his.
0: Oh, bye, friend. Bye. Okay, it's time for us to come to a group decision. I think I should bring our super producer, Bennett, in. Bennett, you've been looking at the votes. Who should sit their butt down, this woman or the audience?
6: I think the audience needs to sit it down.
0: Dang!
6: For show.
0: Okay, so the woman, hey, she don't got to do what she don't want to do.
6: Right, exactly.
1: Don't be talking. That's just so
6: she
1: crazy.
6: She wanted Breezy.
0: She wanted Chris, man.
1: Hey, go to the Chris Brown only concert.
0: Okay.
1: Because when you go to this concert, you might get Usher also.
0: Or you can just get ushered off. And you know what? There's one man who we got to pray for him and his family because some wild things happened over the weekend. We're going to get into what happened at 8:40 next in the Juice on 97.9 The Box. 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
8: All right, so the White House officials, the Office of the National Drug Control Policy, released its first major wastewater-based drug report. UN sewage samples to track community drug trends.
9: What?
8: And they tested 100 counties, covered about 18% of the U.S. population. Now, Texas stood out.
9: Wait, can you put that in regular words? Because my brain is hacked.
8: So basically, they went to the drug control and okay. They said, hey, let's test this sewage water, okay. See what the people are flushing, and they throw it in the sewage water.
9: Okay.
8: And then, yeah, they broke
9: okay.
8: it down in PIP terms.
9: Thank the Lord. Okay,
8: yeah,
9: cool. Thank
8: in
9: you.
8: PIP terminology.
9: Okay, go on.
8: In Texas, we stood out.
9: Oh.
8: Not Houston, though, but Dallas, El Paso, and Webb County. But now, they ain't got enough to test in all of our waters yet. Mm-hmm. But they said that they found a lot of drugs in the sewage water.
9: Not ours, though.
8: That means people are flushing cocaine.
9: What they doing in the Triple D?
8: Weed.
9: What they doing in the Web?
8: Percocet.
9: I know they're doing it in El Paso, for real. They got a lot of festivals out there.
8: They got a lot of festivals.
9: Ain't nothing going on out there, for real. But okay, they got stuff going on.
8: But why would you be flushing your drugs, though? Like, maybe the police was on the way.
9: Oh, maybe it's coming out and they, you know, they number one and they number two. Maybe they like, you know what I'm saying? Like, when you go to the bathroom, it come out from the night before.
8: Oh.
9: I don't know. I just heard that. I don't know. You know, got to flush it out your system somehow. It might not be the real thing. It might be like, you know, digested and then out.
8: Okay, Jazz has broken down. Maybe you need to work for National Drug
9: you
8: Control Division.
9: Well, you know how I am. I'm for the streets, so I can't be working for the police. I can't.
8: That's at the White House. It's working at the White
9: House. For sure ain't working at the White House. I'm at the Black House. Ain't no way.
8: $2 million a year.
9: For what?
8: See?
9: Look at me. I'm the number one drug police. I'll be a drug dog, whatever they need me to do. God, dog.
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0: Okay, so some sad situation happened in 21 Savage's family over the weekend. So there's a 14-year-old boy. Identifying him, they said he was basically like 21 Savage's nephew, and he ended up taking his own life after they say he allegedly accidentally shot his sister in the neck. And his sister was only 12 years old.
4: Oh, my God.
0: I know. And the whole situation is completely devastating. And the boy's name was Seven, and Seven's grandmother, she spoke out to the news about the situation.
5: Just that fast, the boy had made the decision to kill himself. He probably sat up there and thought, I'm finna go to jail. They gonna ridicule me. Everybody gonna be doing this, saying that. And he couldn't take it.
0: I mean, it's a crazy situation, they said. And also the boy's cousin, the kid that shot himself, he was killed in a drive-by like 3 months ago.
4: I mean, I can imagine how hard that had to be for him. Even though it was an accident, you kill your sister.
0: Well, she's not dead, J-Max, so she's actually in the hospital. They said that she's been going through multiple surgeries, and it's unclear, like, when she will, you know, be better, but she actually did not end up passing away, his sister.
4: Oh, my God.
0: Yeah.
4: But even if you hurt your sister,
0: right.
4: I never forget trying to just play fighting and mm-hmm. hurting my cousin, mm-hmm. and my grandma beat me. So it was probably so much pressure on her.
0: Yeah, but, like, if it really was an accident and she didn't pass away, you know what I'm saying? Like, he could have still been here today.
4: You're thinking like an adult. But,
0: yeah.
4: You know, a lot of times when you're that young and you are going through it, you feel like you're alone by yourself.
0: Yeah, and he was only 14 years old, man. Well, you know, 21, he posted a picture of him on his Instagram, like, when he was a young kid, and he said, remember you when you was a baby. So, you know, definitely pray for that whole family, friends, and everybody. And that's Jazz with the Juice on 97.9 The Box.
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2: Boosie got scammed. He said he paid some big money for a presidential pardon.
3: What?
2: So apparently, there was these two guys named Jacob and Jack, and they said they was real cool with the president, right? They said they was his right hand, all that stuff. So, Boosie, you know, he be in a lot of legal troubles and stuff. So he allegedly shelled out $600,000 to secure a pardon from President Trump. Do you think he got the pardon?
4: No.
2: He did not get the pardon. So now Boosie is saying, hey, at least you got to give me $300,000 of my money back. And these guys were like, hey, you know what? You're not getting your money back. But he said, you guys are supposed to refund me if no pardon was delivered. So at least give me back half. Now, do you think you can pay for a pardon from the president?
3: Nope.
2: I mean, can you know for real?
3: Well, he should have known first it was a scam when the dudes you talking to is Jacob and Jack. That sound like some...
2: Well, Jacob and Jack sound like some, you know, folks that might know the president.
3: No, that sound like some scammers right there. Jacob and Jack, I'm running.
2: Okay, Jacob Wu and Jack Berkman. Now,
3: right there, that sounds suspect.
2: They sound like scammers?
3: Jacob Wu?
2: Well, look, things had escalated because it was New Year's Day, and then they had called Boosie's lawyer claiming Trump had already signed the pardon and the White House hadn't announced it yet. So they really catfished Boosie real bad. I think he should probably at least get the other half back. One half gone because he was kind of dumb to think you could pay for it, but come on, give him the other half back.
5: They're not giving anything back.
3: But ain't that illegal to pay for a pardon? That's almost like paying a lawyer off, a judge off.
2: What if you're paying to look at my case? You're not paying for the pardon. I'm paying you to look at my case extra hard.
5: I think
2: like,
5: you
2: push
5: can,
2: it to the top.
5: I think you can buy anything.
2: See?
5: If you know the right people and how to get it.
2: I just thought it's
5: funny. Boosie just know the wrong people. He paying the wrong people.
2: But Jack and Jacob said they was cool with Trump. And with those names, I would think they were. I know you're saying they sound like scammers, but...
5: Kodak Black got a pardon.
2: Huh?
5: Kodak Black got a pardon.
3: Yeah, he did. Mm. I'm like the boy coming to America. He ain't lying. The boy did get a pardon.
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0: JQJ Mac and Jazz live from your local Houston BMW Center Studios. Oh, they saying couple of the year, bro. I'm not going to lie. After you and Keisha was at that big three game on Sunday, they saying couple of the year. She's in here right now shaking her head. You know, sometimes when you like somebody, you're shy.
1: She does not like me. That's just my good friend.
0: I said she does not like me. Well, you ever heard of like shipping people?
1: Huh?
0: You ever heard of shipping somebody, like shipping a couple, like where people rooting for y'all, like we shipping y'all, like we want y'all to.
1: I mean, it was a lot of people rooting for us.
0: That's what I'm saying.
1: Jocks.
2: Yeah, I'm about to say. Listen, here we go with this. Don't y'all are over here tripping now.
0: Hey,
2: come
0: man,
2: on.
0: I like to create my own summer narrative.
2: I was going to the game and I said, "Oh, you know what? I don't want to go by myself. Let me call Mac so he can go."
0: Of all the people you could call, Keisha, you could have called me. You could have called
2: Jazz
0: anybody.
2: Don't come.
0: You could have called anybody.
2: Jazz was frolicking in a pool somewhere, naked, frolicking in the pool. I was like, I'm not calling her.
3: She'll.
0: Y-H. Oh, you are all in. And on that note, we are out of here. Keisha got next, 9 to 2 o'clock on 97.9 The Box.

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0: Fox, H-Town's number one hip-hop and R&B station, Keisha Nicole. Check it in. Happy Monday morning. How was your weekend? Went by way too fast, right? Yesterday, we got to pull up over to the Big 3 game at the Toyota Center. Had us a good time. Shout out to the Houston Rig Hands who played yesterday. Also, listen, this week, expect some extreme heat. So they said it's going to feel like between 108 to 110. Today will feel like 106. It's going to be hot. You know you got to hydrate. Listen, when I say it was hot this weekend, I went inside the house, pulled my quick weave off. Had to go. It's way too hot for this. I need some braids at this point. Go have your chance to win tickets. Go see Ella Mai live in concert. She's here next week in H-Town. So gonna plug you with that. Plus, this hour, we're inside of You Pick, We Play. You want to hear something? 713-621-0979. It's 97.9 The Box.
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0: improve the quality of life for people to want to come here.
1: Oh,
0: I don't know if we want them to come. But
1: 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This is a horrible place here. Don't move. I'm serious. Don't move here. It's horrible. It is. I had to think about it. 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It's bad here. The laws are corrupt. Everything here is corrupt. 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
1: 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Go to California. It's great there. It's sunny. It's, the weather's nice.
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1: 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It's disgusting.
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0: secrets I know got you stressed. 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Hey. Yeah. 40 was a shebang. All of my offs, they des. 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They trying to get back on the net. 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Yeah.
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0: Lotto Glorilla, get out my face. 97 out of the box. Keisha Nicole. Hey, Shay, I know you're trying to win those LMA tickets.
1: Yes, I'm trying to win. That's Keisha Nicole.
0: All right, 1 o'clock hour inside a game of Beat the Buzzer.
1: Oh, thank you.
0: You're welcome, girl. 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

0: Queen of Man, I Need, 97 Out of the Box, A-Town's number one hip-hop and R&B station, Keisha Nicole. Listen, we seven Sundays away from the NFL season. It can't come quick enough. Guys headed for training camp this week. The Texans, looks like it's supposed to be a real good season from what I hear. But we gonna see, man. All right, let's get into what's trending, what's going down in H-Town. So over the weekend, there was a shooting over at Deerbrook Mall. I'm like, geez, we can't go nowhere. This happened around 6:40 on Saturday evening. Shots were fired on the second floor near the food court, right? So police said it involved teenagers. Two people were shot, a teenager and an innocent bystander who was hit in the finger. Looks like he's going to be okay. He actually is a comedian actor who's pretty popular on social media. 1.5 million followers. He did take to social media and say, I just got shot in Humble, Texas at Deerbrook Mall. Not over no videos, just two white ends arguing. And I happened to be in the line of fire. And then it looks like he posted a picture of him being released. So he seems to be okay. But I mean, there were families in the mall, school shopping. You know, it's almost back to school. One mom said her daughter was just trying on shoes and the gunfire started and she had to run out of the store with only one shoe on. Officers were already at the mall and responded within seconds. And then one juvenile has been detained and investigators are reviewing witness statements and trying to figure out exactly what happened. You know, this summer there were several malls who implemented a curfew because there was these big teen takeovers that were happening, right? And different parts of the country where after a certain time you have to go into the mall with an ID. And looks like this mall needs to go ahead and implement that because there's a few here in Houston who actually still has that rule. But come on, man, we got to do better. We got to do better. And I don't even mean ID. I mean with a parent. And also, so, you know, I'm also on the radio in Indianapolis. They have a rule out there, right? Because they was dealing with so much violence that they have a curfew. And if your child is outside past that curfew, you as a parent get fined. I don't want to have to do that here in Houston, but we got to get it together. What happened to the times where, and I hate to be this person, our parents would literally drop us off at the mall when I was younger, drop us off at the mall, and we was trying to go catch boys and have a good time. What, nobody trying to have no problems out here? Pray that everybody is okay in that situation and they get down to the bottom of this, man. That's what's going down in H-Town. That's what's trending on the way. A lot of back to school events happening in our city, and so we're trying to get you hooked up with free laptops, sneakers, and more. That's next. Radio 97 Out of the Box.
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11: Hola! It's the Shim Sham of the Day.
1: All right, Shim Sham of the Day is going out to this man in Columbus who reportedly decided group chats and therapy wasn't enough for him.
12: Really?
1: So what he decided to do, he decided to fake his own death.
12: Oh, my God.
1: He wanted to see what people had to say about it.
12: Ooh.
1: Now, everything was going smooth. The emotions were high. Mm-hmm. 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But when it went 0 to 100 real quick is when his ex-girlfriend showed up with another man to the funeral.
13: 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You know what I'm saying? Like, she had moved to

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Dennis Flexen and Perp Terrever is 97 Out of the Box. Keisha Nicole Hay coming up inside the break room. This one might start some family debates. Your child's stepmom has been there, and she wants them to call her mom. 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

0: 97 Out of the Box, A Challenge, number one hip hop and R&B station, Keisha Nicole. It is time to jump into the break room. If this is your first time in the break room, this is where we all get together while we at work. We break down a situation, a scenario. We give advice. Sometimes it's not the best advice, but we listen and we don't judge. This girl went viral for this question that she asked. She says, this is how she started off. Am I the bitter ex? So follow me on why she proposed this question. She says she's been divorced from her ex-husband 1 year this month. He and his wife have their 1 year wedding anniversary next month. She says, cool, I don't care. When my kids met his wife before our divorce, they called her daddy's friend. And after marriage, they called her by her name or miss and then her name. Now they were told they could also call her mom, but didn't. Fast forward to this year. She says, my kids have told me they have to call her mom because her daughter and their 1-year-old baby have been calling her by her first name and they're confused because the children have been calling her that. Now she says, I told them they don't have to and they will not be in trouble if they don't. Then she goes on to say, my ex is saying I'm manipulating the children into not calling her mom and have been controlling the narrative. He says, I refuse to make my children call someone they've known for one, probably secretly 2 years, mom, for the sake of his wife comfort. And then she goes on to say, I even told my kids they can call her stepmom if they want to, you know? And so he since has sent her messages telling her that she's wrong and they're going to do as he says. And so she says, I'm about to involve a lawyer at this point. 713-621-0979. First of all, that timeline is crazy, though. The year overlapping on a year. Like, y'all been divorced for a year. They be married for a year. He was messing with her before. Anyway, is it giving bitter ex? Or is the dad and the stepmom out of line for trying to force these kids to call her mom? I need you to get in on this one right here. 713-621-0979. I know it's a bunch of blended families. How do you handle this situation? Let's talk about it. We in a break room right here on 97 Out of the Box.
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0: Hey, what's up? 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
10: Hola. It's the Shim Sham of the day.
11: All right, so the White House officials, the Office of the National Drug Control Policy, released its first major wastewater-based drug report using sewage samples to track community drug trends.
12: What?
11: And they tested 100 counties, covered about 18% of the U.S. population. Now, Texas stood out.
12: Wait, can you put that in regular words? Because my brain is hacked.
11: So basically, they went to the drug control and okay. they said, hey, let's test this sewage water, okay. see what the people are flushing, and they throw it in the sewage water.
12: Okay.
11: And then, yeah, they broke
12: okay.
11: it down in PIP terms.
12: Thank the Lord. Okay,
11: yeah,
12: cool. Thank
11: in PIP terminology.
12: Okay, go on.
11: And Texas, we stood out.
12: Oh.
11: Not Houston,
12: God.
11: Though, but Dallas, El Paso, and Webb County. But now, they ain't got enough to test in all of our waters yet. Mm-hmm. But they said that they found a lot of drugs in the sewage water.
12: Not ours, though.
11: That means people are flushing cocaine.
12: What they doing in the Triple D?
11: Weed.
12: What they doing in the Web?
11: Percocet.
12: I know they doing it in El Paso, for real. They got a lot of festivals out there.
11: They got a lot of festivals.
12: Ain't nothing going on out there, for real. Okay, they got stuff going on.
11: But why would you be flushing your drugs, though? Like, maybe the police was on the way?
12: Oh, maybe it's coming out and they, you know, they number one and they number two. Maybe they like, you know what I'm saying? Like, when you go to the bathroom, it could come out from the night before.
11: Oh.
12: I don't know. I just heard that. I don't know. Oh. You know, got to flush it out your system somehow. It might not be the real thing. It might be like, you know, digested and then out.
11: Okay, Jazz has broken down. Maybe you need to work for National Drug
12: you
11: Control Division.
12: You, well, you know how I am. I'm for the streets, so I can't be working for the police. I can't.
11: That's at the White House. It's working
12: oh,
11: at the
12: I,
11: White
12: for sure ain't working at the White House. I'm at the Black House. Ain't no way. Uh-uh.
11: $2 million a year.
12: For what?
11: See?
12: Look at me. I'm the number one drug police. I'll be a drug dog, whatever they need me to do. God, dog.
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0: Maddie sipping out of the box, Keisha Nicole. If you're just tuning in right now, we're inside the break room, okay? And we're talking about this blended family debate where this woman went viral because she says her ex-husband is calling her bitter because he's telling their kids they have to call their stepmom mom, but she believes that's a title that kids should choose for themselves, you know? Mind you, she and her ex have been divorced for a year now this month, and he and his wife have their 1-year anniversary next month. So the timeline is sketched, but outside of the timeline being sketched, is it given bitter that her kids won't call the stepmom mom? Or is the dad out of line for even requesting, not even requesting, enforcing it?
1: No, I don't think nobody should force their children to actually call someone mom. I've been divorced from my ex-husband damn near 17 years, and my daughter's been around his girlfriend of 11 years, and they've never dared to say the word mom. I mean, if you're living up to it, but if a child is just meeting you, I don't agree. And more than likely, like you said, if he was dating her before literally a year, lapping a year, then guess what? They've been messing around. So no, my child does not, and she should get lawyers involved.
0: Ooh.
1: If it's got to be that petty.
0: Yeah. Do you think it's their fault that the other children are calling her by her first name because of these kids? Okay.
1: No, because it's a blended family.
0: Right.
1: And when you're blending, guess what? It's Mr. Sir. My mom was married to a man, and I've never met him past me being 20. His name was Mr.
0: Okay?
1: It was always a Mr. Because I have a dad that was barely one, but I have a father that actually showed me how to, you know, treat everyone else accordingly.
0: 713-621-0979. Anybody ever forced to call their stepmom or stepdad mom or dad? Or like, how do you handle the blended situation in your family? Because she saw my, she finna go to the lawyer the way he been texting her and harassing her about this whole name thing. 713-621-0979. Call me up right now. We talking about it. It's Young Miami on 97 Out of the Box.
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Shawty made that clap, she don't need no applause. High fashion, like Goyard, G-Wagon, or the Rover. I

0: Yes, that face card. Tila Baby, Chris Brown, and Bryson Tiller, 97.9 The Vox, Keisha Nicole. We're inside the break room right now. We are talking blended families because this woman took the social media, right? And the question that she started off with was, am I the bitter ex? And then she goes on to say how her ex-husband, they've been divorced for a year, and his new wife, they're going on a year next month. You following me? Want her kids that she has with him to call the stepmom mom. So much that he's texting her, harassing her, was like, you're manipulating the kids. They should be calling her mom. And they're also blaming the kids and confusing the other kids that he has with this new wife, saying those kids are now calling her by her name because his first set of kids are. Is it giving bitter from the real mom, or is the dad and the stepmom in the wrong for this one?
1: Hey, I think the dad is kind of wrong on that. Mm. You know, first of all, he never should have did what he did anyway. But he ought to have a better relationship with his kids and just call her him.
0: Mm.
1: You know what I'm saying? That could be him or something like that, and they know what that means. But don't disrespect mom, though.
0: And you're right. That's disrespectful. What you think?
2: So let me just be honest with you. I have a blended family. Well, my husband has 6 kids and I have 2 of my own. In this situation, my youngest child has been with my husband since he was 2 years old. Never forced to call him dad. He was always Mr. And honestly, even now, every now and then they call him pops, but they don't call him dad.
0: Mm,
2: okay. And as far as that father trying to enforce that, that's insane work. Because it's not the kids, his kids' fault that their kids are calling the mom by her name, because his kids are not with them every day, I'm quite sure.
0: Right, right.
2: So if you're parenting like you're supposed to, you should be able to explain to them that, hey, I am your mom.
0: Mm-hmm.
2: And I am their stepmom. They're not entitled to call me mom, but you guys are.
0: Mm.
2: I don't understand what's so hard about it.
0: Yeah, and for you to try to force it upon them is kind of crazy. They're going to resent you later, probably, because if they don't want to.
2: You saying later? And it ain't even a problem. They are, because you're forcing me.
0: Yeah.
2: And as far as the ex-wife, I would get the lawyers involved, because you're trying to force my kids to do something that they don't have to do at all.
0: Mm.
2: As long as they're amenable, as long as they respect her, that's all she matters.
0: And I don't want to throw this in there, but y'all wrong and foul anyway. So now you want to bring another problem. Y'all been wrong for a whole
2: been
0: 2 years.
2: Been wrong for a whole 3 years.
0: Right.
2: I ain't going to give them 1 year. I'm going to say 3.
0: Right.
2: Yeah.
0: So they in the wrong, right? Okay, well, listen. She said she's going to get the lawyers involved anyway. He messing with her. And he been messing with her for this long, so she probably ain't about to play at this point, man. That is the break room. You can always hit me up on Instagram at Keisha Nicole. Slide in my DM if you got a break room situation. Got LMA tickets on the way, plus sending you back to school with a laptop and some new sneakers next, right here on 97.9 The Box.
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9: Boosie got scammed. He said he paid some big money for a presidential pardon.
10: What?
9: So apparently, there was these two guys named Jacob and Jack, and they said they was real cool with the president, right? They said they was his right hand, all that stuff. So Boosie, you know, he be in a lot of legal troubles and stuff. So he allegedly shelled out $600,000 to secure a pardon from President Trump. Do you think he got the pardon?
11: No.
9: He did not get the pardon. So now Boosie is saying, hey, at least you got to give me $300,000 of my money back. And these guys were like, hey, you know what? You're not getting your money back. But he said, you guys are supposed to refund me if no pardon was delivered. So at least give me back half. Now, do you think you can pay for a pardon from the president?
10: Nope.
9: I mean, can you know for real?
10: Well, he should have known first it was a scam when the dudes you talking to is Jacob and Jack.
9: Jacob and Jack sound like some, you know, folks that might know the president.
10: No, that sound like some scammers right there. Jacob and Jack, I'm running.
9: Okay, Jacob Wu and Jack Berkman. Now,
10: right there, that sounds suspect.
9: They sound like scammers?
10: Jacob Wu?
9: Well, look, things had escalated because it was New Year's Day, and then they had called Boosie's lawyer claiming Trump had already signed the pardon and the White House hadn't announced it yet. So they really catfished Boosie real bad. I think he should probably at least get the other half back. One half gone because he was kind of dumb to think you could pay for it, but come on, give him the other half back.
12: They're not giving anything back.
10: But ain't that illegal to pay for a pardon? That's almost like paying a lawyer off, a judge off.
9: What if you're paying to look at my case? You're not paying for the pardon. I'm paying you to look at my case extra hard.
12: I think
9: like,
12: you
9: push
12: can,
9: it to the top.
12: I think you can buy anything.
9: See?
12: If you know the right people and how to get it.
9: I just thought it's
12: crazy. Boosie just know the wrong people. He paying the wrong people.
9: But Jack and Jacob said they was cool with Trump. And with those names, I would think they were. I know you're saying they sound like scammers, but...
12: Kodak Black got a pardon.
9: Huh?
12: Kodak Black got a pardon.
10: Yeah, he did. I'm like the boy coming to America. He ain't lying. The boy

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We giving out 40 laptops and sneakers with Amber Mawson for Amber Carey's Back to School. 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

0: 97 Out of the Box, A Challenge. Number one hip hop and R&B station, Keisha Nicole. The countdown is officially on for back to school, man. Seems like it went by so fast for the kids. But listen, as we get ready, there's so many events that's happening across the city, right? We want to invite you out to the Mayor's Back to School Health Fair. So it's going down Saturday, 8 a.m. to 2 p.m. Now, this is going to be over at George R. Brown Convention Center. 20,000 backpacks will be given away. So there should be more than enough. I would get out there early if I were you. Also, you know, on-site health screenings that are dental, vision, mental health, routine immunizations. There's going to be so much happening at the George R. Brown Convention Center. So grab your kids. There is not a limit on how many kids you can bring. If you got five kids, bring all five kids, okay? You can go to our website, theboxhouston.com, and get all the information right there. Coming up, we got to talk about Usher, because over the weekend, man, Usher brought a girl on stage. She seemed not to be having a good time. People said Usher was a little salty. And then she goes on to do an interview and kind of insults the rest of the fans. So we got to talk about this next right here on 97 Out of the Box.
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with dreads. 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And a black with white. 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So high, damn the red. I keep fresh. Jesus shirt, I'm wet. Who won't smoke, say what?

0: All right, got those LMA tickets. She's at Smart Financial Center October 5th, 1 o'clock hour inside. Beat the buzzer. 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
1: Oh, my God. Thank you. You the plug. Keisha, you the plug.
0: You know I got you. Hey, coming up, Insider was trending. What was supposed to be an exciting moment of a woman being pulled on stage with Usher now got people questioning the whole pulling women on stage thing. Next, right here on 97 Out of the Box. August 5th, by the way, is the concert. August 5th.

0: Future California girls, 97.9 The Vox, Keisha, Nicole. Let's get into what's trending. So during Usher's Nashville concert just a few days ago, he brought this woman on stage, right? Serenade her. It's part of the R&B tour. We've seen the videos. Chris Brown does it as well. Well, when he brought this girl on stage, beautiful young woman, by the way, she appeared unresponsive during the interaction. And when I say unresponsive, she looked like, ugh, get away from me type. She looked like, you an old man. Why you dancing on me? She looking like she don't want to be there. After the awkward exchange, he signaled for security to escort off the stage, and he says this. I don't think she want to be on the stage, huh? Obviously. So the internet starts to drag this woman, right? Like, if you didn't want to be there, why did you go on stage? She gets to social media and she says, first off, nobody is declining to go on stage. She says, I looked good as you thought I wasn't going to let thousands of people see me on a big screen where you bees will never be. My mom and I have floor seats. Their team approached us and moved us to VIP before the show even started. Then she goes on to say, pretty privileges, something you H's will never know about. Then she goes on to say, they don't say who you're going up there for. Y'all wanted me to get up there and F him at this point? All right, sis. Okay. Obviously, she wanted to be up there with Chris Brown. From what I have gathered, she's 24. So her mom probably wanted to see Usher, not her. See, the only problem I have with this is not even really with her being on that stage and not feeling it. I think the after statement, which she has a right to make a statement because people are dragging her, the whole pretty privileges and UBs will never know nothing about it is what is uncalled for. And this is why I feel like, and this is on an artist, Usher, Chris Brown, they're only bringing up women up there that's really lookers to them, right? Real pretty women. Instead of going to find somebody who's invested in your career and you've been a fan for a long time that actually want to be on stage. I think your issue is not with her. I think it's probably with them. Now, you could take issue with this. She goes on to do an interview now. Sis doing interviews.
1: It's not bothering me. I don't feel a way towards it. I don't feel embarrassed. I don't feel like this is ruining me in the public eye or whatever. It was even people harassing me while I was walking out of the stadium.
2: Oh, really?
1: While me and my family was walking out of the stadium, you should have did this. I would have did this. Were you available to go on the stage is what I'm trying to understand.
2: Yeah.
1: Well, were you in the nosebleeds?
0: All right, girl, now. Okay. By the way, she took a picture with Usher's wife afterwards. But I do want to applaud how Usher handled her uneasiness. He assessed the situation. He realized his girl was uncomfortable. He stopped the show, got her off stage. Because we live in a world, the whole consent thing, and then it could have been some totally different. You get what I'm saying? So I do applaud him how he did manage to sense that this is not a comfortable situation for her. But let's not drag this. Let's not drag this on how the whole Dr. Cheyenne Bryan thing has been dragged. Listen, let's move forward from this, man. And if you get a chance to get on stage with Usher and you don't want to be on stage with Usher, just don't go.
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0: Hey, what's up? 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

97 Out of the Box, Keisha Nicole. I could not let the day pass without saying happy heavenly birthday to Dolph, man. Would have been celebrating his birthday today. So we got to go up one time for y'all, Dolph.

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0: Michelle, Glorilla, 97 Out of the Box, Keisha, Nicole. We are inside the Best Damn Lunch and Mix Beer and Kid. Listen, it is Monday. It's getting hot out there, too. It's going to feel like they said 106 today.
1: What's up with it, man? I've been trying to get y'all all day.
0: Hey, you in there now? What's up?
1: What's up with it, man? I'm out of Shreveport, Louisiana, baby. But I'm down here in this Ace Revenue, you heard?
0: What you got on that request? What you want to ride to?
1: Anything, man. It goes down, baby. Love everybody, man. Baby, keep doing it. It's all good.
0: Hey, I need your energy, man. We gonna keep the vibes going. GT, it is the Best Damn Lunch Mix period right here on 97 Out of the Box. Let's go, man.

0: Yes, that's my brother right there, GT, inside the Best Neon Lunch Mix, period. 97 Out of the Box, featured a cold Monday, hot Monday in the city. Stay hydrated out there. And we're getting ready for back to school. The countdown is officially on. If you have some kids and they're in need of backpacks or anything like that, George R. Brown Convention Center this Saturday from 8 a.m. until 2 p.m., they're going to have 20,000 backpack with school supplies. Yes, 20,000, okay? Also, on-site health screenings. You got dental, vision, mental health, routine immunizations, and they're going to have a wide range of health and social services offered as well, so take advantage of that. 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
1: Good morning, H-Town. Good morning,
5: H-Town. Man, so we're talking about being on this list of being one of the worst cities to stay in right now, which is the state of Texas. I don't know how they just come up with this, man. But, we were talking about some things that we could improve to improve the quality of life for people to want to come here.
6: Oh, Lordy.
5: I don't know if we want them to come. But
6: this list is correct. This is a horrible place here. Don't move. I'm serious. Now. Don't move here. It's horrible. It is. I had to think about it. I need like 5 minutes to think about it. It's bad here. The laws are corrupt. Everything here is corrupt. The traffic is horrible. Like, just, I don't think it's a good idea to move to Texas.
7: The Sundays are terrible.
6: 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It's flooding all the time. Go to California. It's great there. It's sunny. The weather's nice.
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8: What's your reality? What's your reality?
0: Hey, Dr. Harris, and it's Keisha Nicole. I was talking to somebody earlier, and they were like, you know, I haven't been to the dentist in 7 years. I said, 7 years? Can you explain what happens when someone waits that long to go to the dentist?
9: Yes, you risk losing your teeth. Guys, if it's been even over a year, you've damaged yourself. I just got to call it what it is. That bacteria did build up around your teeth. That bacteria eats the bone that holds your teeth in place. It either ate just a little bit or it ate a lot. But depending on how long it's been eating bone, it depends on how much bone you still got. And so if you go years and years and years not getting a professional teeth cleaning, because all we're doing is getting the bacteria that's near the bone off your teeth, out of your mouth, because we want the gums to attach to the teeth to where the bacteria can't reach the bone. You think that bacteria is causing cavities. 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

0: 97 Out of the Box, H-Town's number one hip hop and R&B station, Keisha Nicole. I never understand why cheaters go out in public with the person they're cheating with. Did you hear about this fiasco that happened over at the Astros game with the kiss cam? So it's been all over TikTok. That's where I actually heard it first. But apparently, the video shows this, what we thought was a couple at the Astros game. This guy and this woman. And so when the camera comes to them, by the way, they dress like, got jerseys on, everything together, right? So when the camera comes to them, it looks like he mouths to her, "You know better." And so they did not go in or lean in for a kiss. So the camera went to somebody else. Well, apparently the video gets on TikTok, right? And so his family's now trying to do damage control, saying they're going to sue the people that, you know, posted the video, because he's a married man. He's a pastor and he's married. Now, why would you go out in public and you know you're married, sir? So his kids, again, are in the comments like, he has kids, he has family, and they're asking everyone to take it down. Now, the original person who put it on TikTok, they took it down, but everybody else was like, no, now that your family's in my comments, in my DMs harassing me, y'all talking about you'll sue me, I'm not taking it down. But I think the energy is directed to the wrong place, sir. Oh, listen. Like that happened at the concert in Las Vegas. Remember that couple? They both were married and they got caught on camera. Now, this couple didn't kiss, but obviously you could see they was together. Just a mess, man. Stop going in public. Stop cheating. Let me just say that. I was going to say stop going in public with the people you're cheating with. This is a message. Just stop cheating. Come on, man. Don't do it. LMA tickets coming up 1 o'clock hour right here on 97 Out of the Box.
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8: Hola. It's the Shim Sham of the day.
1: All right, so the White House officials, the Office of the National Drug Control Policy, released its first major wastewater-based drug report. UN sewage samples to track community drug trends.
9: What?
1: And they tested 100 counties, covered about 18% of the U.S. population. Now, Texas stood out.
9: Wait, can you put that in regular words? Because my brain is hacked.
1: So basically, they went to the drug control and okay. They said, hey, let's test this sewage water, okay. See what the people are flushing, and they throw it in the sewage water.
9: Okay.
1: And then, yeah, they broke
9: okay.
1: It down in PIP terms.
9: Thank the Lord. Okay,
1: yeah,
9: cool. Thank
1: in PIP terminology.
9: Okay, go on.
1: And Texas, we stood out.
9: Oh.
1: Not Houston,
9: God.
1: Though, but Dallas, El Paso, and Webb County. But now, they ain't got enough to test in all of our waters yet. Mm-hmm. But they said that they found a lot of drugs in the sewage water.
9: Not ours, though.
1: That means people are flushing cocaine.
9: What they doing in the Triple D?
1: Weed.
9: What they doing in the Web?
1: Percocet.
9: I know they doing it in El Paso, for real. They got a lot of festivals out there.
1: They got a lot of festivals.
9: Ain't nothing going on out there, for real. Okay, they got stuff going on.
1: But why would you be flushing your drugs, though? Like maybe the police was on the way.
9: Oh, maybe it's coming out and they, you know, they number one and they number two. Maybe they like, you know what I'm saying? Like when you go to the bathroom, it could come out from the night before.
1: Oh.
9: I don't know. I just heard that. I don't know. Oh. You know, got to flush it out your system somehow. It might not be the real thing. It might be like, you know, digested and then out.
1: Okay, Jazz has broken down. Maybe you need to work for National Drug Control Division.
9: You know how I am. I'm for the streets, so I can't be working for the police. I can't.
1: That's at the White House. It's working at the White
9: House. Oh, for sure ain't working at the White House. I'm at the Black House. Ain't no way.
1: $2 million a year?
9: For what?
1: See?
9: Look at me. I'm the number one drug police. I'll be a drug dog, whatever they need me to do. God, dog.
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something about a conservative regular girl that still can beat a thoroughest. Don't need your psychic can reach a zodiac sign. It must be a Gemini moon. We about to go half. Mistakenly, nobody been in a bag, but how many bodies done been in her bag?

0: 97 Out of the Box, Keisha Nicole. There's been a lot of talk about artists bringing fans on stage after that Usher moment happened this weekend. The girl act like she wasn't interested, had the ug face. But I have to shout out to Ella May, because she brought a fan on stage. And no, she wasn't serenading him. She wasn't dancing with him. He helped her sing Trip. See, this could be you, because I got tickets to her concert right now. Oh, he sound good. Okay. Hold on, I gotta get the last part. Listen, I love how the fans, the crowd was hyping him up the entire time too. See, that's what I'm talking about when I say bring somebody on stage. Bring a fan on stage. Let them do their thing. You know, that could be you though. You want to go see LMA live in concert. 713-621-0979. You got to play a game of Beat the Buzzer. That's 713-621-0979. Going to give you a question. You get it right, you win. You get it wrong, buzzer goes off. Your time runs out. You get 10 seconds on the clock. Buzzer goes off. The name of the game is for you to beat the buzzer. All right. 713-621-0979. Call it number 9. Hit me up right now. It's 97 Out of the Box.
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0: Hey, what's up? 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
9: Boosie got scammed. He said he paid some big money for a presidential pardon.
10: What?
9: So apparently, there was these two guys named Jacob and Jack, and they said they was real cool with the president, right? They said they was his right hand, all that stuff. So, Boosie, you know, he be in a lot of legal troubles and stuff. So he allegedly shelled out $600,000 to secure a pardon from President Trump. Do you think he got the pardon?
11: No.
9: He did not get the pardon. So now Boosie is saying, hey, at least you got to give me $300,000 of my money back. And these guys were like, hey, you know what? You're not getting your money back. But he said, you guys are supposed to refund me if no pardon was delivered. So at least give me back half. Now, do you think you can pay for a pardon from the president?
10: Nope.
9: I mean, can you know for real?
10: Well, he should have known first it was a scam when the dudes you talking to is Jacob and Jack.
9: Well, Jacob and Jack sound like some, you know, folks that might know the president.
10: No, that sound like some scammers right there. Jacob and Jack, I'm running.
9: Jacob Wu and Jack Berkman.
10: That sounds suspect.
9: They sound like scammers?
10: Jacob Wu?
9: Well, look, things had escalated because it was New Year's Day, and then they had called Boosie's lawyer claiming Trump had already signed the pardon and the White House hadn't announced it yet. So they really catfished Boosie real bad. I think he should probably at least get the other half back. One half gone because he was kind of dumb to think you could pay for it, but come on, give him the other half back.
12: They're not giving anything back.
10: But ain't that illegal to pay for a pardon? That's almost like paying a lawyer off, a judge off.
9: What if you're paying to look at my case? You're not paying for the pardon. I'm paying you to look at my case extra hard.
12: I think
9: like,
12: you
9: push it to the top.
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9: See?
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9: But Jack and Jacob said they was cool with Trump, and with those names, I would think they were. I know you're saying they sound like scammers, but...
3: Kodak Black got a pardon.
9: Huh?
3: Kodak Black got a pardon.
10: Yeah, he did. I'm like the boy coming to America. He ain't lying. The boy did get a pardon.
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0: 97 Out of the Box, Keisha Nicole. All right, it's time for a game of Beat the Buzzard. For tickets, go see LMA Live in concert August 5th over at Smart Financial Center in Sugar Land. And we have...
1: Andre.
0: How you feeling today, Andre?
1: I'm feeling good.
0: You ready to play Beat the Buzzard for these LMA tickets?
1: I'm sure trying to.
0: All right, Andre, I'm going to give you two categories you can pick from. Food or geography?
1: Food.
0: All right, let's get it. 10 seconds on the clock. Your time starts when I finish my question. Name three yellow fruits.
1: Banana, pineapple, and lemon.
0: That's it. That's it. You got it. You got it. Congratulations.
1: Yes. I feel like Martin right now.
0: Hey, my man set the tone for the week. Monday, one and done.
1: Yes, good. Let's go.
0: Congratulations. Who are you going to take with you to the LMA concert?
1: My fiance.
0: I know that's right. Go ahead and shout your fiance out.
1: Caribbean Sheffield, ooh, a.k.a. Exotic Cut.
0: Y'all sound like y'all be having fun, too, with them names.
1: You're right. Yes, ma'am. Thank you.
0: All good, man. 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

0: This is Phoenix Flexin' and Perps. It's called Rebels. I wonder that title in conjunction with this song, like, what? I said, for somebody here, I said, like, what is this man talking about? Keisha Nicole, hanging out with you. Listen, your chance to get hooked up with tickets to go see Bun B. You know, we have been collabing with Trill Burgers for you to get the Ride and Dirty meal at Trill Burgers to get that discount for them tickets, right? So you get two OG burgers, two order of crispy fries, two medium drinks, and it's going to be a QR code where you can scan on that box that'll give you a 4-pack of discounted tickets to Ben Ride and Dirty, which is Saturday, August 1st at Smart Financial Center in Sugar Land. Now, there are a limited number left, so you have to get yours now. And that deadline is on the 31st because the concert on the 1st at Smart Financial Center, okay? So if you have a chance to head over to Trill Burger, make sure you get you one, man. Let me tell you something. I don't eat meat, but that vegan burger, whenever I need a taste of like beef, like I'm like, oh, I need a burger. I get me that vegan burger. It tastes so good. It tastes like you eating meat, okay? So make sure you stop by Trill Burgers to get that. It's 97.9 The Box.
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1: It's the Shim Sham of the day.
9: Oh, yeah, ladies and gentlemen, the BBL has been very popular for many, many years and been proportion sizing some of the greatest ladies out there that look good, that needed to enhance their particular statics of their figure. Now they have the DDL, a.k.a. the Dominican Eggplant Lift. This is a non-surgical male enhancement procedure that supposedly, let me be politically correct, it increases the width down there.
3: Okay.
9: Okay, you ready?
10: Ready? Listen, he's got his ears open. Ears and legs,
9: Also, visible length and creates better overall proportions with minimal discomfort and zero downtime.
3: What?
9: Yeah, man. A urologist warned men not to risk damaging perfectly good, healthy equipment trying to make yourself be something that you're not to impress somebody that probably don't care nothing about you.
3: And women, they like small. They don't care about big. That's just
10: don't lie like that on the radio. Don't lie like that. You're about to have the women calling in, blowing up the phone lines.
3: It's motion in the ocean, baby.
9: That's what small men say.
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0: 97 Out of the Box, Keisha Nicole, that is my time. My brother G-Man is up next. He's got the Universe Soul Circus tickets for you, okay? You can always keep up with me on Instagram, at Keisha Nicole. Have a blessed one.
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7: 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It's the Shim Sham of the Day.
0: All right, Shim Sham of the Day is going out to this man in Columbus who reportedly decided group chats and therapy wasn't enough for him.
8: Really?
0: So what he decided to do, he decided to fake his own death.
8: Oh, my God.
0: He wanted to see what people had to say about it.
8: Ooh.
0: Now, everything was going smooth. The emotions were high. Mm-hmm. Oh, I loved him so much. He was a good man. Mm-hmm. But when it went 0 to 100 real quick is when his ex-girlfriend showed up with another man to the funeral.
2: Wait, what was his ex?
0: Yeah.
2: You know what I'm saying? Like, she had moved on.
0: She had moved on, but that was really quick, though. A man ain't been gone but a week and a half.
2: Oh, she moved on in that week?
0: Mm-hmm.
2: Oh, she had stopped.
0: And
2: to
0: then
2: him
0: he
2: before.
0: Came up out them stands and ran up in there. Man, what you doing? And all chaos. People were falling out. People was like, oh, my God, he's alive. He's alive. And they was falling all out. Police had to come. And now he in trouble for faking his death.
8: He did all of that to find out if his girl was cheating.
0: He wanted to see what people thought about it.
8: No, he was trying to figure out if that woman was cheating.
2: Yeah, because you don't just talk bad about somebody at their funeral. Maybe at the after party thing,
0: repast. You don't bring another man to the person you was dealing with funeral that quick.
2: She probably needed support, though.
8: You know, at most funerals, they be lying.
2: J-Mac was a good guy. I love to speak at your funeral, J-Mac.
8: What would you say?
2: Brother Mac, he always read a lot of books.
8: Okay.
2: He never fornicated a day in his life, and that's probably why he gone to
0: sleep. That might would have took him out.
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1: 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Universe Soul Circus last weekend is coming up. I got your tickets coming up starting at 3:30 for the game. 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
1: 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Hey, the homie DJ EXO's daughter's got a birthday today. Happy 15th birthday to Cam. Wishing you many more blessings. Well, here's your daddy right now.

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See the streets getting dry, finna go and take a trip, let's deal. 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

0: Now, it is the last weekend of the circus, so if you want to go, make sure y'all tune in all week long. 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
9: Hey, what's up? It's Keisha Nicole with Dr. Harrison. You know, Dr. Harrison, we outside all year long here in Houston. 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

0: 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I'm gonna help you out. 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All you gotta do is give me the titles of these three songs I'm fitting to play for you in the 2 for 3 game. They're all scrambled up, and I just need the titles of these three songs for four tickets for this Saturday's Universe Soul Circus, all right? It goes like this.
1: All I want to love is beside
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0: Birkin. 713-621-0979. 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
3: I confess just like I'm preaching. 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
3: 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He makes.

0: Saturday under the big top, in the air-conditioned big top. All right, just give me these three songs right here in the scramble, and it goes like this.
1: All I want the love is beside it.
2: Oh, ain't nobody got a funny tip-tip tells me.
1: Little baby in a bag in a Birkin.
3: All right, that first one is 30 for 30.
0: Yep.
3: The second one is Big Old Freak.
0: Yep.
3: And that third one is Chris Brown back. No, not back to sleep. Nah.
0: Bro, you can't say shit. You can't say fuck. Go ahead.
3: My bad.
0: You got it?
3: No.
0: God, man, you were right there, dog. All right, I'm going to play it again, all right?
3: Appreciate it.
4: Dude.
0: Go.
4: 30 for 30 and Megan Thee Stallion.
0: Damn. I'll play it again, dog. All right. Trey Shell.
5: What's that?
0: Come on. You up next. Come on. Take it home, girl.
5: All right. So we got 30 for 30.
0: One.
5: Big O's.
0: Two.
5: And you got, oh, I'm sorry. No guys.
0: There it is. Yes, man. Yeah. We got a winner. Winner, winner. Chicken dinner. All right. The Universe Soul Circus, last week here in H-Town, you got tickets for the Saturday show. Congratulations! Man, don't miss all the fun under the air-conditioned big top of Universe Soul Circus. 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But you ain't got to worry about that. You're going to be in the building at San Houston Race Park this Saturday, all right?
5: We in that thing.
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0: for G-Man. 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
3: Crazy.
2: It's gossip.
4: What the hell did you just say?
2: It's the Shim Sham of the day with G-Man and JQ, a.k.a. a G and a Pimp.
5: Oh, man, the Shim Sham of the day, man. I know it's some short men out there. And you know what? Being short, there's nothing wrong with it. Well, a man that stood 5'4", he was not getting the dates that he wanted, G-Man. So I guess he had some money to spare. And I heard Kevin Hart talk about this one time, and he made a joke, but apparently it's real. He spent $170,000 on leg surgery to grow an extra 5 inches. And he says he gets more dates now. How did they do this? They started by breaking his femurs and inserting magnetic rods that gradually extend his legs over several months, adding 5 inches to his height. Now he's 5'9".
0: I heard it's painful, though. That's what I heard. I don't know.
5: Everything painful.
0: But why would you want to go? Why would you just go for 6'2"? Or 6'4" like you.
5: Well, then
0: you don't want to go like me, 5'9".
5: Well, you don't want to go too crazy now, because then it looks weird. Like if you right now, what size? What you right now?
0: 5'9", 1 3/4 quarters.
5: Ah, nah, I mean, you ain't no 5'9".
0: Damn, I said the 1 3/4 quarter. That went a little bit over.
5: It went a little bit over, but then I need your exact height, because I'm trying to tell you.
0: My driver's license says 5'9", I'm 5'9".
5: Man, your driver's license lying like that man getting his foot surgery and his leg surgery, man.
6: Houston,
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9: Hey, what's up? 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
3: Boosie got scammed. He said he paid some big money for a presidential pardon.
0: What?
3: So apparently, there was these two guys named Jacob and Jack, and they said they was real cool with the president, right? They said they was his right hand, all that stuff. So, Boosie, you know, he be in a lot of legal troubles and stuff. So he allegedly shelled out $600,000 to secure a pardon from President Trump. Do you think he got the pardon?
4: No.
3: He did not get the pardon. So now Boosie is saying, hey, at least you got to give me $300,000 of my money back. And these guys were like, hey, you know what? You're not getting your money back. But he said, you guys are supposed to refund me if no pardon was delivered. So at least give me back half. Now, do you think you can pay for a pardon from the president?
0: Nope.
3: I mean, can't you know for real?
0: Well, he should have known first it was a scam when the dudes you talking to is Jacob and Jack. That sound like some...
3: Well, Jacob and Jack sound like some, you know, folks that might know the president.
0: No, that sound like some scammers right there. Jacob and Jack, I'm running.
3: Okay, Jacob Wu and Jack Berkman.
0: Right there, that sounds suspect.
3: They sound like scammers?
0: Jacob Wu?
3: Well, look, things had escalated because it was New Year's Day, and then they had called Boosie's lawyer claiming Trump had already signed the pardon and the White House hadn't announced it yet. So they really catfished Boosie real bad. I think he should probably at least get the other half back. One half gone because he was kind of dumb to think you could pay for it, but come on, give him the other half back.
4: They're not giving anything back.
0: But ain't that illegal to pay for a pardon? That's almost like paying a lawyer off, a judge off.
3: What if you're paying to look at my case? You're not paying for the pardon. I'm paying you to look at my case.
4: Hold on.
3: Extra hard.
4: I think
3: like,
4: you
3: push
4: can,
3: it to the top.
4: I think you can buy anything.
3: See?
4: If you know the right people and how to get it.
3: I just thought it's
4: funny. Boosie just know the wrong people. He paying the wrong people.
3: But Jack and Jacob said they was cool with Trump. And with those names, I would think they were. I know you're saying they sound like scammers, but...
4: Kodak Black got a pardon.
3: Huh?
4: Kodak Black got a pardon.
0: Yeah, he did. Mm. I'm like the boy coming to America. He ain't lying. The boy did get a pardon.
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You caught Future when you didn't see the club. Hey, what? Lil Baby help you get your lingo up. 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
1: It's the Shim Sham of the day.
0: All right, so the White House officials, the Office of the National Drug Control Policy, releases first major wastewater-based drug report using sewage samples to track community drug trends.
9: What?
0: And they tested 100 counties, covered about 18% of the U.S. population. Now, Texas stood out.
9: Wait, can you put that in regular words? Because my brain is hacked.
0: So basically, they went to the drug control and okay. They said, hey, let's test this sewage water, okay. See what the people are flushing, and they throw it in the sewage water.
9: Okay.
0: And then, yeah, they broke
9: okay.
0: it down in PIP terms.
9: Thank the Lord. Okay,
0: yeah,
9: cool. Thank
0: in
9: you.
0: In PIP terminology.
9: Okay, go on.
0: In Texas, we stood out.
9: Oh.
0: Not Houston, though, but Dallas, El Paso, and Webb County. But now, they ain't got enough to test in all of our waters yet. Mm-hmm. But they said that they found a lot of drugs in the sewage water.
9: Not ours, though.
0: That means people are flushing cocaine.
9: What they doing in the Triple D?
0: Weed.
9: What they doing in the Web?
0: Percocet.
9: I know they're doing it in El Paso, for real. They got a lot of festivals out there.
0: They got a lot of festivals.
9: Ain't nothing going on out there, for real. Okay, they got stuff going on.
0: But why would you be flushing your drugs, though? Like maybe the police was on the way.
9: Oh, maybe it's coming out and they, you know, they number one and they number two. Maybe they like, you know what I'm saying? Like when you go to the bathroom, it come out from the night before. I don't know. I just heard that. I don't know. You know, gotta flush it out your system somehow. It might not be the real thing. It might be like, you know, digested and then out.
0: Okay, Jazz has broken down. Maybe you need to work for National Drug Control Division.
9: Well, you know how I am. I'm for the streets, so I can't be working for the police. I can't.
0: That's at the White House. It's working at the White
9: House. Oh, for sure ain't working at the White House. I'm at the Black House. Ain't no way.
0: $2 million a year.
9: For what?
0: See?
9: Look at me. I'm the number one drug police. I'll be a drug dog, whatever they need me to do. God, dog.
1: The Shim Sham of the day. Oh. 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

0: tell that that I get even. 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And I be cheating first. I ain't got time. 97.9
1: The Box.
0: I be on that dumb hoolie with my rich friends. 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

97.9 The Box, H-Town's number one hip-hop and R&B station right there from the album The Real Me, Future's first album in 4 years. Caught up. That song right there, California Girls. What up? Your boy G-Man holding down for the Hustle Town. All right, don't forget, y'all, we got a big, big event going down called Hamps Camp. Former Super Bowl champion, H-Town legend, Rodney Hampton has his Hamps Camp, 2-day youth football camp with instruction, mentorship, and fun. All goes down this Thursday and Friday, the 30th and 31st at Cashmere High School, his alma mater.

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7: Hola. It's the Shim Sham of the day.
8: Oh, yeah, ladies and gentlemen, the BBL has been very popular for many, many years and been proportion sizing some of the greatest ladies out there that look good, that needed to enhance their particular statics of their figure. Now they have the DDL, a.k.a. the Dominican Eggplant Lift. This is a non-surgical male enhancement procedure that supposedly, let me be politically correct, it increases the width down there.
9: Okay.
8: Okay, you ready? You ready?
10: Next,
8: ready?
10: 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Ears and legs, actually.
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9: What?
8: Yeah, man. A urologist warned men not to risk damaging perfectly good, healthy equipment trying to make yourself be something that you're not, to impress somebody that probably don't care nothing about you.
9: And women, they like small. They don't care about big. That's just
10: don't lie like that on the radio. Don't lie like that. You're about to have the women calling in, blowing up the phone lines.
9: It's motion in the ocean, baby.
8: That's what small men say.
7: 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On 97.9 The Box.
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2: It's gossip.
4: What the hell did you just say?
2: It's the Shim Sham of the Day with G-Man and JQ, a.k.a. a G and a pimp.
0: Oh, man, the Shim Sham of the Day, man. I know it's some short men out there. And you know what? Being short, there's nothing wrong with it. Well, man that stood 5'4", he was not getting the dates that he wanted, G-Man. So I guess he had some money to spare. And I heard Kevin Hart talk about this one time, and he made a joke, but apparently it's real. He spent $170,000 on leg surgery to grow an extra 5 inches, and he says he gets more dates now. How did they do this? They started by breaking his femurs and inserting magnetic rods that gradually extend his legs over several months, adding 5 inches to his height. Now he's 5'9". I heard it's painful, though.
5: That's what I heard.
0: Everything painful.
5: But why would you want to go? Why would you just go for 6'2"? Or 6'4" like you.
0: Well, then
5: you don't want to go like me, 5'9".
0: Well, you don't want to go too crazy now, because then it looks weird. Like if you right now, what size? What you right now?
5: 5'9", 1 3/4 quarters.
0: 5'9", man, you ain't no 5'9".
5: Damn, I said right. 1 3/4 quarter. That went a little bit over.
0: It went a little bit over, but then, I need your exact height, because I'm trying to tell you.
5: My driver's license says 5'9", I'm 5'9".
0: Man, your driver's license lying like that man getting his foot surgery and his leg surgery, man.
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2: 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Good morning,
0: H-Town. Man, so we was talking about being on this list of being one of the worst cities to stay in right now, which is the state of Texas. I don't know how they just come up with this, man. But we were talking about some things that we could improve to improve the quality of life for people to want to come here.
12: Oh, Lordy.
0: I don't know if we want them to come. But
12: this list is correct. This is a horrible place here. Don't move. I'm serious. Don't move here. It's horrible. It is. I had to think about it. I need like 5 minutes to think about it. It's bad here. The laws are corrupt. Everything here is corrupt. The traffic is horrible. Like, just, I don't think it's a good idea to move to Texas.
13: The Sundays are terrible.
12: It's raining all the time. Oh my God. It's flooding all the time. Go to California. It's great there. It's sunny. The weather's nice.
13: The food is bad.
12: Oh, the food is so bad here. It's disgusting.
0: This is a PSA to not move to Texas, because we are full.
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16: 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I told you the dog was hungry. Told you the dog would bite. What I tell you, dog would bite. I told you the dog would taste you. I told you the dog would taste you. Top Dog Law. You see what the dog doing? Do you understand how he moving? Do you see the marketing that the dog is doing? Do you see him on TV?

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0: 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It's almost that time. 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

0: What it do? 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I need you to go pull up to Shibana Motors, 9811 Southwest Freeway, or you can call them up today, 281-941-7140. 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I want you to ask for my girl, Miss Sean. She's going to hook you up with the best sellers that they got on the lot, and make sure you let her know so you can get Shibana-tized. 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